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1: Excuse me. Would you like me to get you a cart? A riding cart?
2: Oh, my God, can you do that?
1: Yeah, I'll go get you a riding cart now. Just stay right here. I'll bring it to you.
2: Thank you, doctors.
3: I don't know if you caught that. That's a shopping cart wrangler or whatever you call him in the parking lot. But he came up to this elderly woman having a hard time getting out of her car. She had a cane, and he offered to go get her an electric scooter. And she said yes. So he went in, he got one, and he drove it back out to her so she could ride it in.
2: Thank you.
3: And she said, bless your heart. And he said, well, bless you too. And he also made a promise. He said, when you come back out here, if you have anything heavy, I'll be more than happy to lift it and put it in your car. What a thoughtful, kind young man.
4: 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Traveling on the 215 southbound in Grand Terrace after Barton Road, a crash has been cleared out of the left lane. Your drive is recovering from the 10. And if you're on the 10 in Colton, headed eastbound at Rancho Avenue, a crash there has the two right lanes and the off-ramp shut down until further notice. It's causing some heavy traffic. That's going to be backed up to about Cherry Avenue. And the 71 southbound in Chino Hills looking slow once you get to Pine Avenue. It stays slow until you transition onto the 91. KSGN is now heard in Irvine, subscription-free on Apple CarPlay and Android Auto for the KSGN app. That's traffic on Pedro Moreno.

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1: Whenever I hear an Amber Alert, I try to pay attention to the make and model of the car and license plates and where they're traveling and all of that. And I wonder, do they even work? Well, they must, because they keep doing them. An Amber Alert went out, and a couple of sanitation workers, they were on their route picking up trash. They thought they saw that car. They quickly zoomed their truck up, and they blocked it in. They helped to rescue a missing 10-year-old girl. Yeah, they called 911. Yeah, the first responders arrived and rescued the 10-year-old girl. One of the sanitation workers, who had kids of his own, broke down in tears because he knows how much he loves his own children.
2: 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Looks like a brush fire that's on the 10 eastbound in Colton, right at Rancho Avenue. The two right lanes and the off-ramp are closed off until further notice. You'll see some delays coming away from the 15. If you're on the 215 southbound in Riverside, just after the 9160 interchange, we've got a stall that's taking up the left lane, slowing you down from the 10. And if you're on the 91 eastbound in Corona, watch for brake lights from Main Street until you get to about Van Buren. KSGN is now heard in Irvine, subscription-free on Apple CarPlay and Android Auto for the KSGN app. That's traffic. I'm Pedro Moreno.
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1: She was a mom and a wife. For 52 years, she cut her husband's hair every month. Same loving hands. This last January, she passed away. Then their granddaughter started visiting once a month just to give grandpa a haircut. Granddaughter says, it's not about the haircut. It's about having some time with someone close. Because some things don't die with a person. They just get passed on.
2: 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Looks like a brush fire that's on the 10 eastbound in Colton, right at Rancho Avenue. The two right lanes and the off-ramp are closed off until further notice. You'll see some delays coming away from the 15. If you're on the 215 southbound in Riverside, just after the 9160 interchange, we've got a stall that's taking up the left lane, slowing you down from the 10. And if you're on the 91 eastbound in Corona, watch for brake lights from Main Street until you get to about Van Buren. 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I'm Pedro Moreno.
3: If you've ever been on a missions trip, even though you thought you were going to give, you received more than you gave. It can shake you up, that's for sure. It's a God-sized thing. In the same way, He uses the ministry of KSGN to transform you and your family and others too.
4: I was diagnosed with cancer, and so I began treatment in Doherty, and it was a 50-mile daily drive each way, so 100 miles a day for 6 weeks. And I would have KSGN, the radio station, on every day as far as the signal would reach, and then I would put the app on my phone. Especially at the very beginning when I didn't know where things were going. I would close my eyes and just listen to the music as my mom drove me, and I would just listen and find God's peace.

I was scheduled for surgery, and I got a call saying that my surgery had to be postponed. And I was calling, asking the radio station for prayer, and I decided that I was going to believe that that postponement was God's way of saying, give me another month to heal you. I went to my doctor for my prep for surgery, and I was given the diagnosis of the cancer spot. It's all clear. And I just knew it was all of the prayer because God was there for me, and I know that I couldn't have gotten through all of that without it.

0: was when I was first diagnosed that I started giving a small monthly amount. And just know that God's got it. I don't have to worry about those finances because I know that God wants me to give them. And I knew it with every bit of my heart.
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1: Whoa, he's one of those super smart Christian people, those teachers from like the previous generations, a guy named A.W. Tozer. He said, if being hurt by the church causes you to lose faith in God, then your faith was in people, not God.

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1: Any follower of Jesus, we've all had these times where you wish God would just tell you directly what it is you should do. Go to the left, go to the right. You know, which road do you take? If you're sensitive to the Holy Spirit, that's also been one of my prayers over the years. You know, if you're sensitive to the Holy Spirit, you can feel it. So if you can't feel what you're supposed to do, sometimes you feel what you're not supposed to do. You get a red flag on the play. This from Michael Joe Harville.
2: One of the biggest red flags that God gives is the absence of His peace. I had to think about that one, and I want to challenge you to think about it for just a moment. So often, we ask God for a flashing sign or for a booming voice from heaven, but many times, He guides His children in a much quieter way. One of His greatest gifts is His peace. When we're walking in His will, even in the middle of difficulty, there is a settled confidence deep within our hearts that says, God is with me. But when we ignore His direction, when we try to force open doors that He has kept shut, or when we make decisions without seeking Him, that peace, it can quickly disappear. The Holy Spirit lovingly reminds us to pause, to pray, and to pay attention.
3: This report is sponsored by Mothers Against Drunk Driving. Traveling through Ontario, 10 eastbound just after the 15, there's a crash taking up the right lane, slowing you down from Archibald. Also on the 10 eastbound in Colton, that's right at Rancho Avenue. The two right lanes and off-ramps still closed off due to a brush fire. It's causing a busy ride from Cherry Avenue. And the 215 southbound in Riverside after the 9160 interchange, a stall has been cleared from lanes. Still seeing a bit of slowing as it recovers from the 10. KSGN is now heard in Irvine. 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I'm Pedro Moreno.
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1: Well, that's just the reality of it in these times. 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
1: Hey! Break the window. The whole house is gone anyway. Put your hands up.
2: Yeah, the Ring camera caught it all about six guys broke into this house, and the reason why is the house was completely immersed in flames, but they could hear the dog barking inside. So they broke in, no other people were in there, and they saved the pets. That's what neighbors do.
3: 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As you travel on the 10 headed eastbound in Colton, the two right lanes and off-ramp at Rancho Avenue are still shut down due to a brush fire. You'll see a busy ride from Citrus. And if you're on the 15 southbound in Ontario just before Harupa Street, you'll see a crash that's in the center divider. Watch for some slowing back up to the 10. The 15 northbound, traveling through the Cajon Pass, it's a slow ride. Once you get past the 215, that'll ease up approaching the 138. KSGN is now heard in Irvine. 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
1: I think they're modern heroes without capes. Those people who foster children and then they fall in love with them and then they want to adopt them. Now, it doesn't always work out, but I have seen with my friends that these kids have come into their household and it's just so beautiful. Anyway, it takes a superhero heart. Hi, Becky.
2: Well, I just wanted to comment on all that kids thing. I actually have 3 children from a marriage where I'm now divorced. I have custody of my stepson from that marriage. And because his mom was no longer in the picture after he was 3, he's now 12. Now I'm engaged to a man who has 4 children, 2 of which their mom is not involved at all. It's just amazing what God leads you to, because growing up, my mom reminded me that I always said I wanted to be a foster parent, and that's just never worked out. But now I have, she sent me an email the other day just with the struggles I've been going through, and she said, you're an amazing woman, and you just need to remember that 60% of the children you are raising are not yours. You never have treated them any differently than if they were biologically yours. I may not be a foster parent, and I may not be an adoptive mother, but in all reality, God has placed all these children in my life that I am raising as my own.
1: And yeah, you are that superhero I was talking about. Wow.
3: 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Traveling through Colton on the 10 headed eastbound, the 2 right lanes still blocked off due to a brush fire. That's right at Rancho Avenue. The off-ramps closed off as well, causing delays from Citrus. And if you're on the 15 southbound in Ontario, there's a wreck in the center divider right before Harupa Street. Your drive is backed up to the 10. The 210 eastbound traveling through Upland, you'll see brake lights as you make your way past Mountain Avenue. It's going to be a slow crawl from there into Rancho Cucamonga, clears up at Day Creek Boulevard. KSGN is now heard in Irvine, subscription-free on Apple CarPlay and Android Auto from the KSGN app. That's traffic. 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
1: Say in football, you're one of the best offensive tackles. Darnell Wright, Chicago Bears, he just signed a $116 million contract. What an opportunity for him to talk about how skillful he was and the negotiating prowess that he had. First thing he said at the press conference was, I know you want to talk about the contract.
2: The only person I want to give thanks to is Jesus. So,
1: isn't that cool? The only thing he wanted to talk about was Jesus. Then one of the guys at the press conference asked, what's it like to be rich?
2: It's just money. It doesn't get me into heaven.
1: You catch that? It's just money. It doesn't get me into heaven. That's my favorite team out on the field. Team Jesus.
3: 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Traveling through Colton on the 10 headed eastbound, the two right lanes still blocked off due to a brush fire. That's right at Rancho Avenue. The off-ramps closed off as well, causing delays from Citrus. And if you're on the 15 southbound in Ontario, there's a wreck in the center divider right before Harupa Street. Your drive is backed up to the 10. The 210 eastbound traveling through Upland, you'll see brake lights as you make your way past Mountain Avenue. It's going to be a slow crawl from there into Rancho Cucamonga, clears up at Day Creek Boulevard. KSGN is now heard in Irvine, subscription-free on Apple CarPlay and Android Auto from the KSGN app. That's traffic. I'm Pedro Moreno.
1: Oh, hi. 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
5: 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One song that really spoke to me at that time in my life was Just Be Held, because I was lost, and Just Be Held reminded me that God is always there in this darkest portion of my life. He was there to wrap his arms around me, to bring me peace, and to help rebuild again.

0: My kids now are doing really well. I love how excited they get about Jesus, and I know that so much of that is brought to them through music. And there's certain songs, like the moment those words come across the radio, my children will stop whatever they're doing. Even if they're in the middle of a fight, they will literally stop and start singing that song. And that, at the moment, is amazing.
1: Yeah. In God's eyes, the greatest miracle is when people turn to Jesus and they receive a new heart from him. And that's what the ministry of 89.7 KSGM is all about. 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
1: It was 3 a.m. Mom woke up after hearing her baby crying in the next room. Gloria McIntosh is 18-month-old. His name is Grayson. And she was thinking he might settle back down. She looked at the monitor and what? There was somebody standing in there beside the crib. And as she was like coming to, she started paying attention. That's when she realized, oh, that's her 10-year-old, Mason. He quietly entered the nursery. He had no idea his mom was still awake and watching, but he decided to try to handle everything himself. He gently hugged his little brother, lifted him out of the crib, did everything you could think of to comfort him, rocked him, tried distracting him with toys on the floor, wiped his runny nose, even read him a little bedtime story. When none of it worked, Mason still wasn't about ready to give up. He placed his little brother back in the crib, climbed into the crib, and laid down beside his brother and cuddled him for about 30 minutes, hoping that his being there would help his little brother fall asleep. Mom watched it all. She could hardly believe what she was seeing. She just thought it was the greatest example of love and patience that she had ever witnessed. A little bit later, she snuck into the room and got her older son out of there and asked him, "Why did you do that?" And he simply said, "Because, Mom, you had a big day. I just wanted you to get some rest."

0: kids soon back in school. Then we're going to have the holidays upon us. And this is the ideal time to think about one of the most important things maybe in your life, in your family. Why?
1: Estrangement is on the rise. And if you don't believe that this is America's silent epidemic, maybe the startling statistic will open your eyes. 1 in 4 families will experience some type of estrangement in their lifetime. 1 in 4? That's wild. That's so sad.
0: Do you have any immediate examples?
1: I mean, in my family alone, I have step-siblings who are currently estranged from each other. At one point, I had my brother estranged from my parents, which broke my mom. And another time, my husband estranged from his parents for 2 painful years. So just look what estrangement has done in my family alone.
0: And estrangement is one of those things that hurts God's heart. From Matthew 5:23, it's that verse that says, if you're offering your gift at the altar, like praying to God, and remember that your brother has something against you, leave your gift there before the altar and go. First, be reconciled to your brother, and then come and offer your gift. That's how God says to do it, and all you'll really lose is your pride.
2: This report is sponsored by Mothers Against Drunk Driving. Traveling on the 15 northbound in Fontana before Summit Avenue, watch for a stalled big rig taking up the right lane. It's a stop-and-go ride from the 210. And as you travel on the 15 southbound in Ontario just before Harupa Street, there's a wreck in the center divider. You'll see a bit of slowing as you come away from the 10. Traveling on the 10 eastbound in Colton, right at Rancho Avenue, the 2 right lanes and off-ramps still blocked off due to a brush fire. You'll see a busy ride coming away from Citrus. 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I'm Pedro Moreno.
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1: 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Christians know that we walk by faith and not by sight. If things don't look good for you right now, remember that it's what we see through the eyes of faith that counts.

And it's odd to me because he's standing up, he's facing the window. The window has bars on it, it's dingy, it's dusty. And I'm just trying to figure out what's going on. So I asked the teacher, I said, is he in trouble? She says, no, he always does that. So I walk over there and I tap this kid on the shoulder and he turns around with the brightest smile. And I said, hey, how are you? My name's Michael. And what's your name? He told me his name was Calvin. So I said, Calvin, I'm curious, man. Why are you standing in the corner like this doing your work? And he turned around and said, because my chair is broke. When I sit in my chair, I fall off. When I fall off, the kids laugh and I get into trouble. So I'd rather just stand up and do my work. And I couldn't believe what I was hearing. And so I said, well, let me see something. And I looked at the chair and it was like, it had adjustable legs on it. And one of the legs was stuck. And I was able to, you know, yank it out and get it stable. And I said, hey, I fixed your chair. And Calvin sits down, has the brightest smile on his face, and he's beaming. And I didn't think much of it. I just thought, okay, I just got to fix his chair. And that was it. I left the classroom, and I'm on my way toward the rest of the school. And I hear these feet running behind us. And this kid calling my name, Mr. Phillips, Mr. Phillips. I turn around, and it's Calvin. And this young man leaps into my arms. He says, thank you for fixing my chair. He says, now can you help me fix my school? And that day was the day I became an education advocate.

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0: because love is a lot more powerful than we think it is, and it's got to have hands and feet.
1: I want to be your hands. I want to be your feet. I'll go where you send me.
0: I believe that it's got to have real relationship and take real action. And I mean, Jesus Christ's love cost him something, obviously. If our quote-unquote love for our brother isn't costing us something, then we're probably just giving lip service.
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0: 89.7 KSTN. You are not alone. Somebody else listening right now knows how you feel. Oh, yeah. It's Keep the Faith with Penny. Josh Haven is with the band The Afters. He knows nobody should have to do this alone. It's so important that we open up and share our life with others.
1: We do want people to feel like they can share their stories. That is why we share ours. You know, that's why we write music. You know, we write music to it's kind of how we process life. You know, I don't have a diary or a journal, but I write songs about it. And part of the hope is that in sharing our stories in it, people will share theirs and realize they're not alone in it. They call this the age of anxiety right now because of how prevalent fear, anxiety, worry, depression, all those things are. And it's debilitating, especially even to young people these days. And so I'll have a time when I have people raise their hand if you deal with fear, anxiety, or worry. And literally, I mean, every hand in the room goes up. But those things, when we're going through them, can feel so isolating and lonely. And so in sharing our stories, hopefully people feel like they can share theirs and we can be support for each other and realize we're not alone in this. And then even in a broader sense, realizing God is with us in all of this, that we are not alone, even just as people, but God is present in this. We have the one who created all the universe, everything that's in it, and he is a part of this story, even here right now, in the middle of the hardest things.
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1: It's Keep the Faith with Penny. If you've ever experienced failure, well, then you know it is not a good feeling. Actually, it's pretty downright painful. Anita Renfro's got some thoughts on that. She's a comedian and an international speaker.
2: I had these great ideas about how motherhood was going to be, that I was going to float through my pregnancy in an idyllic, blissful state and then give painless birth to perfect babies. That fantasy lasted until my first prenatal visit.
1: Oh, I hear you, Anita. Even with all her success, she's also experienced plenty of down moments, too.
3: A failure almost always involves some sort of pain, either financial or personal or pride. And when that failure happens, there's always a lesson inside of it. And either you're inspired to go harder and do more and overcome it, or it takes you in a different direction. And I believe God speaks as loudly or more loudly through the failures than the successes. Because when you're doing something right, it's like, oh, yay, everyone's applauding. But man, when you make a misstep, I really appreciate God's gentle nudges, even in the failure.

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1: There is within you resilience. And sometimes we need to remind ourselves that it's there. And why do I know it's there? Because you know how to read. Right now, my five-year-old is learning how to read. He's just learning to get his confidence. He loves his favorite books and can read them over and over and over again. But when it comes to tackling new books, he needs a little help. And that's where his big sister comes in. She's 8 years old and already a confident reader. And even though she's ahead of him in reading, he's not discouraged or resentful. He's not impatient. He accepts her help. And my two children sit together and they sound out every word of the new books for him. It can take a long time, but he doesn't give up. He knows that by reading, he's getting better at reading. And it's the same for you and me. We forget that we have the resilience to keep going. We are all on our way, and you can embrace your current challenges and joys with open mind and open heart, because you're already in the process to mastery and growth in whatever it is that you're working on. We just can't give up.

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0: I heard great advice from the kindergarten teacher when my son was in preschool, and she said, there are two options as parents. You can prepare the road for the child, or you can prepare the child for the road. And she said, before you start thinking, oh, I'm going to do it right, every parent's tendency, especially the mother, is to try to prepare the road for the child. You will be the first one to say the team that you didn't make, the part in the play that was given to somebody else, the friendship circle that your child is not included in, every one of those things to say, ouch, that hurts. Now, the great thing about this is you're going to learn something about yourself and about life, and it's not going to hurt so bad the next time. With every hard thing, something good happens too.
1: Yeah, so keep that in mind with whatever challenge you're facing right now, and we'll encourage. This is

0: This is a place with music to inspire you and friends to encourage you.
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0: 89.7 KSGN. I'm Penny on Keep the Faith. Yeah, think of those three words right there. Keep the Faith. It's more than just a name. I think it's a way of life. A way of life that Mila Grigg has adopted and so many others. Now, she runs Moda, which is an image and brand consulting firm. But she had to face the test of her life when her husband went to prison.
1: Well, I think through that time, I mean, it's hard because at that point, you know, I have stepchildren who I'm very much a part of their lives. And then I have my own child, infant, that just starts out. I mean, it's as excruciating as you would imagine it to be. You never wake up and think, well, gosh, this is how I imagined my life was going to turn out. But by any stretch of the imagination, business I was hit with, is that your husband? At home, I was hit with, wow, how is that working out for you? And then it's going to federal prison and visiting him and then fortifying him, and he's on his own path, and it's excruciating. But that's not the worst trial you can go through in life. There are people who are dying of cancer, and I can't imagine that that's worse. Yes, it's hard, but we're not in World War II, and we're not fighting the Nazis. I mean, it's a good thing to have perspective. Being in the Word, so many people say, hey, I'm going through something bad and I have faith. And I always want to jump in and go, but what does that actually mean? Do you have a relationship? Are you walking with Him? Because I'm telling you, when the fire comes and you get whacked and you're on the ground and there's nothing else that you can do, like if you don't know God's Word, if you don't know what God's voice sounds like, you're sunk. So when I went through that time, I developed a relationship with Christ unlike any that I had ever imagined that I would.
2: 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Text us at 888-897-KSGN. I'm Scott on the KSGN programming team. And for sure, we can't do everything, but we promise to do our part.
3: 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And the little one was blessed by more than he gave. 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
4: My now ex-husband was quite abusive. I had to deal with physical abuse, verbal abuse, called me every single name in the book, the most horrible, worst names. I walked out the door and believed all the things he said, that nobody ever would love me the way he did. The next day, I'm in the car, and a song that I listened to, for the first time, I felt like God was talking to me, because the voice of truth, it tells me a different story. And the different story was, I was listening to

0: set in motion a bunch of things that happened that actually helped me to increase my confidence and faith. And this is why I wanted to share this, because I wanted to give God the glory, because I choose to listen and believe the voice of truth.
1: Yeah, that's another miracle change because of financial support for this ministry. Someone opened the door for Jesus to change that life through KSGM. And we just wanted to say thank you.

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There are so many things that you can do with your time, but invitation many times directs how we spend our time. If I invite you to go have coffee, that might change the way your day goes. If I wind up at the right place at the right time, it's just because I let go enough to be blown there, and I trust that God is the wind.

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0: 89.7 KSGN. I'm Penny. When you're feeling stuck, you need a different perspective. You know, something that will trigger change. Andy Andrews contributes here on Keep the Faith from time to time. In his book, The Bottom of the Pool, he shares a key ingredient to success that's too many times overlooked.
1: You know, you'll read biographies of great people who didn't have a lot of self-discipline. You'll read biographies of great people who succeeded in unbelievable things and they didn't have a lot of money. And you'll read biographies of people who did incredible things and they didn't have a lot of education. But you will never read a biography of somebody who did some great things and didn't have a great imagination. So we're not talking about a Walt Disney kind of imagination. We're talking about that kind of creative thinking, that imagination that allows you to imagine what you need to avoid here. It allows you to imagine what the answer may be, and it allows you to imagine a future that you can move toward. And so you can click that into gear. If I say to you, how do we get this car that won't start from the front yard to the backyard? And you might say to me, I don't know. My question to you would be, okay, well, if you did know, what would you do first? Well, I don't know. Okay, but imagine you did know. Now, let's just imagine. I mean, let's put that on the board. Imagine you knew. So what's going on? You can put that imagination into gear. I mean, it sounds silly, but if you think you don't have an imagination that works well, I want you just to imagine that you have a great one. That's all this is. 89.

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1: Yeah, that's true. See what you think. An encouraging thought that says to trust God in the light is nothing, but to trust God in the dark

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1: It's Keep the Faith. I'm Penny. You know that song. She's had a lot of good ones. Natalie Grant has been nominated for a Grammy Award and named the Gospel Music Association's Female Vocalist of the Year 5 times last I counted. But before all that, before she was even born, her mom knew something about the difference she was going to make in this world.
3: And I remember when I sat my parents down and said, I really think that God has created me to do music that tells people about Jesus. And then she began to tell me a story that she had waited my whole life to tell me. My parents had 3 kids and then miraculously got pregnant with a 4th, which was my oldest sister, Jennifer. And they were done. 4 years goes by and my mom finds out that she's pregnant. She hadn't even told my dad, and she was teaching Sunday school at their church to 3rd graders. She was totally overwhelmed and freaking out. One of the mothers walked up to my mom and said, I feel like I'm supposed to tell you that the

shed such incredible wisdom on my mom's part that she didn't speak some like word of knowledge over my life that I would have felt I had to live up to. Instead, my mom had the wisdom, which she does. She is loving and kind and gracious, but she is very wise. And it is the thing that has actually carried me through so many doubts, so many questions, so many bumps in the road.

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1: Which beach are you hitting this summer? 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

0: good.
1: You know what? I just love the idea of extravagant love. I just think there's something beautiful that happens when we honor one another, seeing each other as more worthy than ourselves, and then most importantly, love your neighbor. I just don't think it's a metaphor for something else. I think it actually means to love your neighbor. And Jesus didn't make a list of who our neighbor was so we wouldn't figure out who's not on it, right? Just like love everybody. Figure out who's on your left and on your right and behind you and in front of you. That's your neighbor.

Is there really such a thing as finding balance in a negative world? Maybe the balance is remembering that you were made for so much more. The more you listen, the more you let Jesus' constant encouragement bring you into the light. 89.7 KSGN.

0: 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It's Keep the Faith. I'm Penny. Sometimes your prayers for love get answered, but in ways you could have never expected. Mitch Albom is a New York Times best-selling author, most famous for Tuesdays with Morrie. He and his wife prayed for children for years and ultimately found a daughter through their orphanage in Haiti. Mitch shares her story in his most personal book called Finding Chica.
1: She was born 3 days before the earthquake. She survived the earthquake when the little shack that she was in with her mother collapsed around them, but the roof fell backwards and they survived it amazingly. And she was 3 days old, and they put her in a bed of sugarcane leaves, and that's where she slept that night for the next 6 weeks of her life. So I always say she was born pretty tough. 2 years later, her mother died giving birth to a baby brother because there was no doctor present, and she was brought to us as an orphan. And for 3 years she lived with us as the loudest, brashest, funniest young kid that we had. And everybody loved Chica, even though you could hear her a mile away. Then at age 5 she developed a brain tumor, and we brought her to America thinking that American doctors would take care of her and she'd be back very quickly, and she never went home. We ended up adopting her, and she had something called DIPG, which is always fatal. They told us that she would die within 4 months. And we said, you don't know how tough this kid is. She's a fighter, and we'll fight with her as long as she's willing to fight. And we ended up having 2 years with her, 2 great years, where we traveled around the world looking for a cure. But along the way, although we didn't ultimately find a cure, we found something even more important. We found a family.
2: 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And our living God reaches through and changes a life like this one.
3: I had been a stay-at-home mom for about 12 years, but my marriage was falling apart, and I had these 4 young children that I had to support. And I felt like I had to be strong for everyone, and I was a little bit unsure of myself, and I remember I was feeling kind of alone, and I decided to go on a walk. And as I was walking, a car drove by me, and they were blasting your radio station, and the song Known was on there. And it was kind of a wake up that, like, even when I'm not in the car, you know, the station kind of reaches out, and God fully knows me and he fully loves me. And that's all I needed to hear was that car driving by.

0: Fast forward, I'm a nurse now. I work with oncology patients, and God has blessed me. And I had been actually thinking about it since the last time that there was a fundraiser. 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And I just felt now was a really good time to become a monthly donor.
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0: 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During challenges, you'll find us playing songs that lift your spirits. And in your triumphs, there'll be songs to help you celebrate. When you're ready to be uplifted, encouraged, inspired, that next song is gonna be right here.
1: I've been washed in the water, washed in the blood, I'm as good as me. Oh.

There is not a soul walking around that doesn't want to be appreciated. 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We're wired to want to be appreciated. We suck the wind out of each other's sails all the time by accident, you know, just saying an opinion too quickly or whatever. And I always try to ask myself, what's my ultimate goal toward this person? What do I believe their ultimate goal is with me? Especially if it's somebody that you know and love. You say the ultimate goal is to have a relationship and to enjoy each other's company.

0: 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It's good to have you listening to Keep the Faith. I'm Penny. 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In fact, he's teamed up with Keep the Faith to offer a mini course that anybody can take called Save My Marriage. It's online right now at lovestories.com if you want to look into it. Joe always has such great stories to share and some really good insight, too.
1: Sometimes the best way to communicate with another person is to understand how to speak his or her language. For example, we had a couple in one of our workshops where she was a real talkative, open, transparent person, and he was one of these real calculating, detailed, he had to process everything. Well, during one night of our workshop, they actually go to dinner, and she just pours out her heart, just blah, all over the table. Well, this guy's a processor, so he doesn't respond. He just sits there. She thinks he's not paying attention or he doesn't care. What he's doing is click, click, click, click, click, click, click. He's processing. Oh, she threw a fit. She screamed at him. Well, I helped them understand. If you had just said to him, I understand you're a processor. Why don't you just think this through, but let me know you heard me and that you will talk to me when you think it through. It would have changed the whole world. Or if he had said, hey, I am honored that you poured all this out to me, but you know I'm a processor, so let me think it through. It's just learning how to speak the other person's language. And that whole event would have been a wonderful night, rather than this exhaustive, major fight that you had. The recipe is to learn how to speak the other person's language. It changes communication completely.

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1: 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I

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And here's the part that messes with me. Jesus didn't do anything yet. He just got baptized. And what I find the most ironic about the God that we serve is you don't have to prove a thing. He's already pleased with you based

0: off, and he knew what his purpose was.
1: And I come into the classroom, it's third grade classroom, and I spot this kid immediately. He's standing in the corner of the classroom. And it's odd to me because he's standing up, he's facing the window. The window has bars on it, it's dingy, it's dusty. And I'm just trying to figure out what's going on. So I asked the teacher, I said, is he in trouble? She says, no, he always does that. So I walk over there and I tap this kid on the shoulder and he turns around with the brightest smile. And I said, hey, how are you? My name's Michael. And what's your name? He told me his name was Calvin. So I said, Calvin, I'm curious, man. Why are you standing in the corner like this doing your work? And he turned around and said, because my chair is broke. When I sit in my chair, I fall off. When I fall off, the kids laugh and I get into trouble. So I'd rather just stand up and do my work. And I couldn't believe what I was hearing. And so I said, well, let me see something. And I looked at the chair and it was like, it had adjustable legs on it. And one of the legs was stuck. And I was able to, you know, yank it out and get it stable. And I said, hey, I fixed your chair. And Calvin sits down and has the brightest smile on his face, and he's beaming. And I didn't think much of it. I just thought, okay, I just helped him fix his chair, and that was it. I left the classroom, and I'm on my way to the rest of the school, and I hear these feet running behind us, and this kid calling my name, Mr. Phillips, Mr. Phillips. I turn around, and it's Calvin, and this young man leaps into my arms. He says, thank you for fixing my chair. He says, now can you help me fix my school? And that day was the day I became an education advocate.

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Back in the day, the radio would fade out when you left town. 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

have a friend who asks me every weekend that I travel, did you exercise on the road? And I hate it because I hate telling her no. And I think about it every weekend. I think I've got to go down to that hotel gym or I've got to go on a walk because when I get home, she's going to ask me if I have been who I wanted to be. It is just super interesting how different your life is when you don't quit. And the Bible promises that, right? In Romans 5, it says, we rejoice in our sufferings because that produces perseverance in us. And that perseverance builds our character. And the character we've built gives us hope.

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Huh? Are we? 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

0: 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You are not alone. Somebody else listening right now knows how you feel. Oh, yeah. Let's keep the faith with Penny. Josh Haven is with the band The Afters. He knows nobody should have to do this alone. It's so important that we open up and share our life with others.
1: We do want people to feel like they can share their stories. That is why we share ours. You know, that's why we write music. You know, we write music to it's kind of how we process life. You know, I don't have a diary or a journal, but I write songs about it. And part of the hope is that in sharing our stories in it, people will share theirs and realize they're not alone in it. They call this the age of anxiety right now because of how prevalent fear, anxiety, worry, depression, all those things are. And it's debilitating, especially even to young people these days. And so I'll have a time when I have people raise their hand if you deal with fear, anxiety, or worry. And literally, I mean, every hand in the room goes up. But those things, when we're going through them, can feel so isolating and lonely. And so in sharing our stories, hopefully people feel like they can share theirs and we can be support for each other and realize we're not alone in this. And then even in a broader sense, realizing God is with us in all of this, that we are not alone, even just as people, but God is present in this. We have the one who created all the universe, everything that's in it, and he is a part of this story, even here right now, in the middle of the hardest things.
2: We're not judging anyone else, but this is what we promise that makes KSGN different. We promise to create a safe, peaceful, and welcoming place to encourage and build up rather than to tear down. We promise to be mindful that children are listening and learning, and the example of Jesus will be our motivation. Even though we're not perfect, we'll do our best, and that's our KSGN promise to you.
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4: 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It was so important, and I so appreciated having KSGN with me in my daily life. And in the middle of the night, when I wasn't able to sleep, the songs that are played give me a calming presence.

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And so the reminder, why are we here? It's to love people. Will it be easy? No. And what does love look like? You know, love is patient. Love is kind. Love is long-suffering. Love doesn't keep any records of wrong. You know, the world that we're living in is trying to redefine love. And we're starting to see that love is pushing one group of people down and raising another group of people up. And we're seeing that all over. But God, he's basically saying, you know, I treat everyone the same. He's our example. Treat everyone the same with respect, with dignity. And you'll find out not only will their life get better, but your life gets better just doing that. Those simple things makes your life enjoyable.

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1: It's Keep the Faith with Penny. If you've ever experienced failure, well, then you know it is not a good feeling. Actually, it's pretty downright painful. Anita Renfro's got some thoughts on that. She's a comedian and an international speaker.
2: I had these great ideas about how motherhood was going to be, that I was going to float through my pregnancy in an idyllic, blissful state and then give painless birth to perfect babies. That fantasy lasted until my first prenatal visit.
1: Oh, I hear you, Anita. Even with all her success, she's also experienced plenty of down moments, too.
3: A failure almost always involves some sort of pain, either financial or personal or pride. And when that failure happens, there's always a lesson inside of it. And either you're inspired to go harder and do more and overcome it, or it takes you in a different direction. And I believe God speaks as loudly or more loudly through the failures than the successes. Because when you're doing something right, it's like, oh, yay, everyone's applauding. But man, when you make a misstep, I really appreciate God's gentle nudges, even in the failure.

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1: If you're feeling a little frustrated about something that you have underway, this encouraging thought is for you. If you're trying so hard and you find you can't force it, well, just do your best and let God unfold the story.

0: 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It's Keep the Faith with Penny. As a mom of three kids, I can tell you, every parent wants wonderful things for each one of their kids. But that doesn't always happen. And it definitely doesn't always happen fast, even though you want it to for them. Ruth Graham is one of Billy's daughters, and she has a book, Forgiving My Father, Forgiving Myself. She says it's never time to give up.
1: My youngest daughter had two babies out of wedlock. We did not have a good relationship at all. And finally, she left the house and broke my heart. And we maintained a relationship, but it was an uneasy one. One day, I was invited to speak, and I thought, maybe this is a good time for Windsor to get her feet wet. And so I took her with me, and I prayed. And I introduced her to the crowd, and she stood up and spoke with such grace and such warmth about what God had done in her life. Tears streamed down my face, and I knew that healing had taken place, and it really has. And I'm so grateful for what God did, the healing. We didn't do it. God did it. But it took time. My goodness, we were... I told somebody at Christmas time that I lived long enough to like my kids. And they laughed, and I said, well, it wasn't always true. I didn't always like my kids. But I've lived long enough and seen God work in their lives. And I finally took my hands off of them, you know, and said, God, they are yours. And you're responsible for them, not me.

0: sometimes the people who look like they have it all together and the people that you maybe look at and think, hey, I want to be like them. I don't understand why my life's not like theirs. Sometimes their life is really, really not that great, or they're really hurting.
1: Hold it all together. Everybody needs you strong. But life hits you out of nowhere and barely leaves you holding on.
0: And it brings to mind something I read from the philosopher Plato. Be kind. Everyone you meet is fighting a battle you know nothing.

0: 89.7 KSGN. Did you ever accomplish something that you may have thought, this isn't such a big deal? But somebody said something and all of a sudden it was a huge deal. You felt so good. Well, our friend Dan Wilt definitely knows the power of an encouraging word. This is Keep the Faith with Penny. He is a musician, and he's the author of some really awesome books, like A Well-Worn Path.
1: When I was a boy, my uncle took me fishing. I didn't know how to fish, but he was a very patient teacher, and he always affirmed my best attempts to follow his instructions. Well, one day, we were sitting by a little stream near his home, and we had fished all day long. It was coming into the late hours of the afternoon, and I hadn't caught anything. My head was drooping down, and he could see that I was a sad young fisherman. All of a sudden, something began to tug on the end of my line. Now, as a young boy, I was sure it was a shark or some large fish that I had just snagged. But when I pulled it out of the water, it was a tiny little sunfish, no bigger than the palm of my hand. My eyes dropped to the ground. I was so discouraged when I heard my uncle's voice behind me. "You did it! You did it! You caught one! You're a real fisherman!" I remember my little chest filling with pride in that moment because he was teaching me that even the little things should be celebrated so that we have confidence to do the big things in life. You know, it's so important that we don't despise small beginnings or miss the opportunity to encourage someone else who has just taken a baby step. Be that endless encourager, someone who finds success in the small things and make a big deal out of them.
2: 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We hope you find KSGN is a safe place, like your home. A place where Christians, we gather, where we can let our guard down. Because here, you won't hear harsh words or embarrassing stuff. You know, the stuff that dents in your spirit. At KSGN, we work to build each other up instead of tearing down. And because the children and grandchildren are our future, at KSGN, we'll work to help you protect the family and do our best to demonstrate to the children how to encourage, respect, and to lift each other up. Maybe that'll help make the world and your space just a little bit better. I'm Scott from the KSGN programming team. We'll do our best, and that's our promise to you.
3: 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The ministry of KSGN encourages with a friendly voice and Jesus' music. And the Lord uses that to move a heart like this one.
4: Nurses are a special breed because we care so much for other people, we forget to take care of ourselves. And so we have a big tendency to say yes to everything and not step back and say yes to us, ourselves. So it can be mentally draining, physically draining, emotionally draining, as well as trying to help raise my family and just not getting the balance that I needed.

When I am in my car is usually when I get to listen the most, and I do a lot of driving, so they go hand in hand. And just being able to take that time out for myself to pray or enjoy the music that's coming on, or, you know, have some one-on-one time with God as I'm driving down the road. The Casting Crowns song, Just Be Help. I would hear it a lot and I'd stop and cry and just be very grateful that the song was being played, because it really touched my heart.

0: godjesus.com, reminding me that I don't have to be strong and I don't have to be the one that everybody goes to, and to be able to let God take care of it and just rely on Him. When we first started giving, it was just out of faith because didn't really have the money to do it. And just watch to see what, okay, God, what are you going to do with this? You know, and you come through. He never fails.
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so many times I've heard it said that hurt people hurt people. But I believe that in all of this, I've been given a revelation that supersedes even that particular perspective. I believe that healed people heal people. I believe that those who have walked through it have a voice into the lives of those who are walking through it. And healed people actually have the capacity to be instrumental in helping the healing process

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0: 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Sometimes things can feel so hopeless, but when you have that sense of hope, that's the key to moving past the pain that you're going through. Let's keep the faith with Penny. John Eldridge is a counselor and an author of best-selling books like Wild at Heart and Get Your Life Back. It's his book, All Things New, where he shares how he gets his hope.
1: Last year, I lost my first grandchild. I lost my dearest friend of 40 years to cancer. It was just a year of just hard. It was hard year. During the midst of that, I really began to look back into the Gospels and just said, Jesus, what is it that you promise? What is it that we're supposed to be hoping for? And Peter actually asked Jesus that exact question. And Jesus doesn't rebuke the question. He doesn't say to him, oh, come on, Peter, you know, service is its own reward. Here's what he says. He says, I tell you the truth. And then he gets very specific. He says, all of you who have lost houses, loved ones, careers, it is all going to be restored to you. Jesus is saying to us, oh friends, nothing is lost. There's nothing that can be taken from you that I am not going to personally and intimately restore. That changed everything for me.

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1: 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It says, "Those who hope in the Lord will renew their strength. 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

0: You know, the ministry of KSGN provides comfort to the hurting, company to the lonely, and encouragement to people who need hope. 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
1: I have depression. I've had it all my life. And it's hard to cope with those feelings. And it's sadly but true, I have went to my car so that I could fall asleep in my car and not live anymore. I just kept moving the dial and then it stopped. And I didn't even know the name of the radio station, but I was drawn by the lyrics of the music. And God didn't take me.

0: 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It's all good. And there's so much negative out in the world that it's hard sometimes to deal with things. But if we have a place that we can go to be honest with you, all I needed was hope. I know by your still waters
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0: with us.
1: It's about more than feeling good. 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

0: not judging anyone else, but this is what we promise that makes KSGN different. We promise to create a safe, peaceful, and welcoming place to encourage and build up rather than to tear down. We promise to be mindful that children are listening and learning, and the example of Jesus will be our motivation. Even though we're not perfect, we'll do our best. That's our KSGN promise to you.
1: You know that little one who spontaneously gave away his lunch of a little loaf of bread and some fish? Well, Jesus multiplied that to feed thousands, and the little one was blessed by more than he gave. Just like that, when you give to the ministry of KSGN, thousands experience hope.
2: When I was 7 years old, I had surgery on my left ear. And because of the nature of that surgery, a traditional hearing aid just won't work for me. And so for most of my life, I'd coped with a titanium screw and the hearing aid fastens onto that thing. Although most of the time I deal pretty well with, you know, personal vanity, I was having one of those days. And on this specific incident, I'd stopped at a traffic light and there was a group of adults and they started laughing and pointing at the side of my head. And it was all of the worst thoughts about myself confirmed. But the first thing that I did was turn on the radio, and right at that moment, Flawless came on, right at the chorus, and it says, no matter the hurt, no matter how deep the wound is, no matter the pain, still the truth is the cross has made you flawless. And it was just exactly what I needed to hear, because the truth about the cross is, because of Jesus and because of what he's done, disability doesn't define us.
3: Yeah. In God's eyes, the greatest miracle is when people turn to Jesus and they receive a new heart from him. And that's what the ministry of 89.7 KSGN is all about. 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

0: 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Because here, you won't hear harsh words or embarrassing stuff. 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
2: What brought me to KSGN, I had done a direct prayer meeting to God. It was honestly something that I really, really needed. I had childhood trauma, you know, just other things that I had dealt with as a young child and brought it to my adult life. So when I walked out of this meeting and I sat in my car, the first thing I did was, I'm going to look for a Christian station. And the first station I found was

And from that moment, it has not left my radio. And so it was allowing me to forgive certain people and break certain chains and drop weight that I had been carrying for all these years. And I felt like a new person. And I'm probably the person you're going to see driving down the street with my hands up, singing loudly, worshiping, because that's my worship time. And honestly, KSGN did that for me.

0: So the reason I feel it's important to support the station and why I started to give is because you never know who's out there just flipping through stations looking for something, you know, driving through, you know, on shuffle looking for a station. For me, it was the first station that came up and I saved it because they gave me something when I needed it the most. So when they say born again, I feel born again. I have that in love feeling for Jesus that I never had before.
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0: You know, many are living a life of quiet agony. Sometimes relational, health, maybe financial. Hope and a friendly voice that's always there. That's the ministry of KSGN. Jesus reaches through that and provides hope that can change everything.
1: I just came back from college, and I didn't even know like Christian radio stations existed. So when I first started like listening to KSGN, I was trying to get going in my life at that time, and it was hard, especially when you're around others that don't have that same mindset as you. But the music and just having that encouragement from like the encouraging thoughts, knowing that I have somewhere to go to and something to listen to throughout my journey is just, it's nice. To anyone who trusts in Jesus' name, watch your world become forever changed. I gained a lot of confidence growing in God's word and listening to my music. And now, like, you know, I had a good job. I moved up in my career. And, you know, I found my husband. So God has just been doing amazing stuff. I believe you're only getting started. Me and my husband were talking, we're just like, how about we use the money that God has put us in charge of to help spread love and truth to others, and how much he loves us, and being able to give that to other people.
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0: Well, hi. 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That may be an example for adults, too. Hey, we're not perfect, but we hope we can agree on these things to make our world a little bit better. I'm Scott from the programming team. 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
1: You've noticed that some people have had their wounds for so long that it now defines them, and they've forgotten who they are. The ministry of KSGN encourages with a friendly voice and Jesus' music, and the Lord uses that to move a heart like this one.
2: When I first started listening was for ministry, and so that's kind of where I was at, was trying to figure out, hey God, what does my ministry look like? You know, what are you calling us to do? And I've gotten involved in different ministries, you know, like prison ministry. We never

Most of our volunteer with the kids that are locked up. And, you know, there's been struggles. There's been times where I felt like I wasn't making a difference. And so there's times where I'm driving out there to the jail and just wondering, like, what am I even doing here? And it just seems like, you know, either a song would come on or, you know, they might share, you know, some scripture. And that has been a tremendous help to me. And, you know, I kind of see that as, you know, God saying, you know, just keep going.

0: I believe it's so important to keep the radio station going and to support them, because I've seen the way that they love people. I've seen the way that they tangibly share God's love. You know, that's something that I need. You know, and I think God sees that. He kind of provided that door. And just really, you know, used them to kind of keep giving me a direction on how I need to be pursuing the ministry that he called me to.
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1: Hey, I'm Kurt Wallace with this encouraging thought from the Bible. 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It says, now faith is the confidence of what we hope for will actually happen. 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

0: people that are not like us, who don't share our values, do we see them like Jesus does? 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
1: My recent difficult time has been a breakup with my fiance. We're both busy professionals and I want more time, but that was not available. After the relationship broke up, I drifted away from the Lord. I was even thinking about committing suicide. I mean, those major issues. Also, at the same time, I sought out a station, and I mean, it brings you right up and makes you relieved that the Lord loves you.

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0: 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We're Brad and Sherry.
1: It's so wild how we think worrying helps. I mean, that's why we do it. Actually, we're afraid not to worry because, like, that's a loss of control or something. That's what psychologists will tell you.
0: Yeah, sometimes it feels weird not to worry.
1: Yeah, like
0: there's times I've had peace and I'll try to drum up worry in myself because it's like, I think I should be worried.
1: Yeah, and it can be about stuff you have no control
0: that's
1: over
0: exactly
1: whatsoever.
0: Right.
1: We're not talking about a deadline where you got to get your paper done by tomorrow.
0: Yeah.
1: Stuff you don't control, but you worry about it as a sense of control.
0: Yeah.
1: Jesus says worrying is not productive.
0: Mm.
1: He said it's not going to add an hour to your life. There's no better way to say it.
0: Mm.
1: There's no productivity in this. It doesn't help. Instead, we're supposed to tell God what we need, thank Him for what He has done, and then we'll have a peace that exceeds understanding. Tell Him what you need. There you go. Much more productive than worrying.

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1: Well, I don't want to make this all about me, but I have just received an email.
0: Yes.
1: From a major hotel chain.
0: Oh, okay. And?
1: They are offering me the opportunity to unlock 130,000 points.
0: Oh, wow. What a opportunity.
1: Thanks. I didn't see it coming.
0: Are you going to take it?
1: That's a lot of points.
0: It is. And the responsibility on your end is?
1: Yeah, the responsibility come with those points, okay. I'm sure. That's a lot of points. You think about the number of points that you can have.
0: In a lifetime, yeah. You could never dream. When we were kids, did you ever dream that you'd have access to 130,000 points?
1: Never did. I think 130,000 points would come my way. But it just happened.
2: 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Well, you've got it. No problems at all coming through Ontario on the 60 westbound, leaving the 15. You are flying along as you come through Chino. It's just after the 71 where things are building up a little bit, moving into Diamond Bar. That starts just after the 71 and

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1: It is so weird. It is truly weird when somebody does something evil to someone and what they get back is good. It's really wild. If somebody crosses you and you return what they just did with a blessing of some sort, that is from another planet. It's from another place. It's from another kingdom. When we actually do this thing that Jesus told us to do, and he did tell us to do this, like we bless our enemies, we pray for those who persecute us. When we do that, we're drawing people into a kingdom that they have never experienced before. It's like reaching out, letting them get a little taste of this other place. It's like, yeah, it's like a bolt from the blue, like from outer space. Like, where did that come from?
2: Good morning, and this report is sponsored by Positive Coaching Alliance. Well, we have such a positive drive on the roadways right now, hoping that'll hold. If you need to come out of the high desert moving through the Cajon Pass, you are flying along on the 15 southbound, leaving Hesperia, approaching the 395, coming all through the Cajon Pass, passing the 215. No troubles working your way over to the 210. That whole stretch looks beautiful right now. Corona 91 westbound. Problem-free leaving the 15. There is a little bit of a buildup just after Surface Club, and you're going to see that to just before the 241. KSGN is now heard in Irvine. 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I'm Diana Olea.
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5: 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Running my own business, I've just been blessed. You know, I had a job for 20 years, but I knew that I wanted to do it on my own, and I was so nervous. I was so afraid to quit, you know, a job that I've had for 20 years. And, you know, I definitely depend on your station. You know, when I would be leaving that job every day, I just kind of felt miserable. And turning your station on would just kind of bring me back to happiness

0: 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Once I prayed on it, you know, Jesus just gave me all the answers, as he always does. And even after I quit, I would question, you know, like, is this the right thing? And the next day I would wake up with a new client. And then it happened again. I'd question, like, are you sure, Lord? Are you sure I can do this on my own? The next day again, I wake up with a new client. I'm like, it's been awesome, and I love it. It's definitely a passion of mine. So it's fun to be able to work through your own passions. Your station is just blessed with the Holy Spirit, and we all feel that, and I thank you for that. And that's why I give, because I don't want that to ever go away.
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1: Try not to brag about it or anything.
0: Well, it's quite the accomplishment.
1: It really is. Yeah. In case you missed it, I received an email very recently from a hotel chain offering me 130,000 points.
0: That's a lot of points.
1: I have to unlock the points.
0: Because they're locked right now. <That's> what, they came to you locked, but you can't unlock them.
1: To unlock them.
0: Right.
1: I just need something. It's a small thing, but I need to apply for some
0: social credit card through them, sure.
1: And then I've unlocked those points. You know what? But the takeaway to me was like 130,000 points. That's more points than I ever thought.
0: Yeah, in life.
1: I would ever score or debt or whatever.
0: Score!
1: But
0: right.
1: You know what I instantly started thinking? I just think it's just human nature. I was like, how do I unlock more points?
0: Oh, okay.
1: Isn't it funny?
0: Yeah.
1: These can't be content. Like, suddenly, I need 140,000 points. Like,
0: how do I get a buck 50?
1: How do I just keep unlocking points? I have to draw a line.
2: Good morning, and this report is sponsored by Mothers Against Drunk Driving. So things have been pretty quiet out there, and even coming through Corona along the 91. And then we have this crash pop up. It's on the 91 West connector to the 15 South. And we've got a crash on that transition. It's on the second lane from the left, but it's basically kind of sticking out, and drivers are having a hard time scooching by in that left lane. So they're taking the left lane and the left shoulder. There's another vehicle pulled over to the right shoulder, partially sticking out in that right lane. So it's a little difficult to scooch on by, and it is heavy passing by. Then up ahead, the 91 West slows from Surface Club over to just past Green River. 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I'm Diana Olea.
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0: 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We're Brant and Sherry.
1: So they found some of the oldest writing in history.
0: Okay.
1: It's from 4,000 years ago.
0: Hmm.
1: It's on a clay tablet in ancient Mesopotamia.
0: Mm-hmm.
1: And it's a complaint.
0: Of course it is.
1: It's a consumer complaint from a customer named Nanni.
0: Okay.
1: N-A-N-N-I to a merchant named Ian Nasir.
0: Mm-hmm.
1: Over the quality of copper he received.
0: Yep. I understand, Nanni.
1: Yep.
0: Same problems today. It's Yelp.
1: It's a good lesson in customer service, too, because, like, he offended one dude. We're reading it 4,000 years later. You had substandard service, Iana, sir.
0: Let that be a lesson.
1: We're still talking about Iana, sir.
2: Guy will rip you off, you know.
3: Good morning, and this report is sponsored by Positive Coaching Alliance. Well, a little bit of positive news coming through Corona. Had a crash come up on the 91 West connector to the 15 South, and that had some varying lanes blocked off. Right now, CHP's on scene. They just pushed one of the vehicles up against the left shoulder, and a tow truck has just showed up on the scene. There was another vehicle that was off to the right side. It looks like they managed to get off of that ramp and out of the way. So right now, they're just working on getting the one vehicle off of the roadway with the tow truck on scene, and drivers are getting by in the right lane. KSGN is now heard in Irvine. 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I'm Diana Olea.

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1: An encouraging thought. The reason why people find it so hard to be happy, they're always seeing the past as better than what it was, the present as worse than it is, and the future as less resolved than it's going to be. Come on, God's got this.

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1: Okay, prepare yourself. I want to give you a little heads up because I will shock you. I'm a shock jock. So I will tell you things that are shocking just because they're so interesting. Wait, sure. What? No way.
0: Mm-hmm.
1: So I've read this recently, and it came out fairly recently.
0: Okay.
1: That the Beatles, back in their heyday, decided to do Lord of the Rings movie starring themselves. So Paul was going to be Frodo, and Ringo was going to be Sam, and George was going to be Gandalf.
0: Okay.
1: And John was going to be Gollum. And then Tolkien found out, and he smacked that thing down so hard.
0: Oh.
1: He's like, I don't want any of that stuff. So that's why that never happened, because literally Tolkien got involved. He's like, no
0: to
1: doing
0: the Beatles.
1: This to Lord of the Rings. Not you guys, a bunch of noise.
0: That's
1: what he thought. He said they're a bunch of noise.
0: A bunch of noise and all that.
1: I don't want it.
0: Not all that racket.
1: I thought that was pretty cool.
0: That is an interesting fact.
1: They had the Stanley Kubrick lined up and everything. And then Tolkien was like, no, we're not doing this. This is silly.
0: If this is true.
1: It is true.
0: This is very, that is an
1: really
0: interesting. Yeah, that is an interesting fact.
1: I like Tolkien a lot.
0: That is something people could bring up.
1: Yeah, thanks. Yeah. Thanks, good. There's a fact for you, share.
0: Uh-huh.
1: Where did you hear it? Brandon's the show.
0: Sure, yeah.
1: And then they're like, well, how do I support the show? And you can tell them.
0: That's too much, Brandon.
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0: 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We're Brant and Sherry.
1: You may have missed this earlier in the show, but man, my point with this is it's not going to change me.
0: Okay.
1: But a hotel chain has reached out to me.
0: Yes.
1: Via email and offered me the opportunity to unlock.
0: That's right.
1: You have to 130,000 points. Yes.
0: And once again, may I say congratulations.
1: Thank you. Yeah. Now I have to apparently apply for some kind of credit card.
0: Yes, whatever, right. And be approved.
1: Finished unlocking all of those points. But, yeah. I mean, I think I'm going to keep working here.
0: Okay, I was going to say, how do you see your life changing?
1: Well, I want to keep the same friends I have. Like, if you've already proven true blue to me, then we're good. I'm not going to, there's people you can't trust are going to come out of the woodwork.
0: Right, of course.
1: Now that I mean, have
0: all these points in your pocket.
1: A lot of points.
0: Why wouldn't they?
1: No, it's a lot.
2: Good morning, and how about a little good news? So we had a crash come up as you try to come through Corona along the 91 West connector to the 15 South that had been blocking the left lane of that connector. We have CHP, and we had a tow truck on scene, and there was a lot of activity happening for a bit, but that has now been cleared. Everything is off of the roadway, and it is now wide open trying to move through there, no longer seeing any slowing. But in Corona on the 91 Westbound, there's a little bit of a buildup just before the 71 and past Green River. KSGN is now heard in Irvine, subscription-free on Apple CarPlay and Android Auto from the KSGN app. That's traffic. I'm Diana Olea.
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1: Yes, people say this show is uplifting. 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
1: Tell you what, way underrated, way underrated. That's wisdom. Mm-hmm. It's like described in ancient literature in the Bible. It's described as more precious than rubies or gold or something, all that stuff. Mm-hmm. We get hit with, I just saw this stat. We get hit with 5,000 marketing messages a day. 5,000, some of which I'm responsible for. But forget that.
0: Just a couple of those.
1: Yeah, that's not the point. The point is, that's a whole lot of marketing messages that we're inundated, mainly because of the internet. There's just constant bombardment visually of what's going on. Of you can have this, you can have that, you can have this. Here's what you need for life. This, I mean, it's going to make your life better. Wisdom is really in short supply. So if you can find it, man, savor it. It is a good thing to find.
2: Good morning, and how about a little good news? So we had a crash come up as you try to come through Corona along the 91 West connector to the 15 South that had been blocking the left lane of that connector. We have CHP, and we had a tow truck on scene, and there was a lot of activity happening for a bit, but that has now been cleared. Everything is off of the roadway, and it is now wide open trying to move through there, no longer seeing any slowing. But in Corona on the 91 Westbound, there's a little bit of a buildup just before the 71 and past Green River. KSGN is now heard in Irvine, subscription-free on Apple CarPlay and Android Auto from the KSGN app. That's traffic. I'm Dayana Olaya.
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0: I think it's super important for the listeners to help and rally around the station, because it kind of gives you a little bit of ownership almost. 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I know there's people that are hurting, but if I can have a little part of helping God's word to get to them, it's a blessing back to me.
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1: Oh, we were just talking about this. We get hit with, get this, 5,000 marketing messages a day. 5,000.
0: That's a lot.
1: Messages. You need this. You got to get that. Just the other thing. You know, here's a picture of this. You ought to click over here.
0: Right.
1: It's constant.
0: Right. And then you click on it once and then you see it another 3,000 times.
1: I'm still getting...
0: Couch.
1: Message. Can I make a message to everyone? I don't need any more ottomans, okay? I don't need to see another picture of an ottoman.
0: I got one.
1: I looked once.
0: It's solidified.
1: I bought it. I got a poof. All right? Put my feet up on it. I'm done. I'm out. Man, it is. It's constant. But what I was thinking was, like, this is because we're so inundated with this, all of us. Mm-hmm. This is why we have to be intentional about, I have to arrange my life around ways and practices so that I can be connected to God.
0: So true.
1: Because nobody's going to do that for me. It's not like there's just constant... Actually, this radio station is one of the few things that you can go, okay, well, this is calling my attention back to him. But mostly in life, everything is like, no, something else, the other thing. No, that.
2: 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Things have been pretty mellow as you move through Riverside, but we have a little slowing to deal with on the 91 westbound that's approaching Tyler to just past Pierce. And then it opens up beautifully, just a little bit slow through Corona after Surface Club to just past Green River, and some of the usual delays out of Chino Hills into Corona, but not heavy, and it's slow and go from Euclid over to the 91. Then as you try to move through Bloomington and into Fontana on the 10 westbound, you're going to see a slow and go stretch from before Sierra and over to Cherry Avenue. 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I'm Diana Olea.
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1: If you buy a house, it's really good if you know how to fix stuff.
0: Yeah, sure.
1: I'm not good at it. Mm-hmm. A friend of mine said, oh, this is a problem. I don't really know how to fix stuff. We own this house. Mm-hmm. He's like, any tips? I gave him one, which is my tip, which is something breaks, I call a realtor and see what's out there, because there might be something out there.
0: You mean a new house?
1: Yeah. Because I know better. This people are like, oh, yeah, just watch it on YouTube and that'll fix it. Like, that's not going to fix it.
0: Yeah, no, it's not.
1: Nope, it's still going to be me trying to fix it.
2: Good morning, and this report is sponsored by the Crohn's and Colitis Foundation. Things have been pretty mellow as you move through Riverside, but we have a little slowing to deal with on the 91 westbound that's approaching Tyler to just past Pierce. And then it opens up beautifully, just a little bit slow through Corona after Surface Club to just past Green River, and some of the usual delays out of Chino Hills into Corona, but not heavy, and it's slow and go from Euclid over to the 91. Then as you try to move through Bloomington and into Fontana on the 10 westbound, you're going to see a slow and go stretch from before Sierra and over to Cherry Avenue. KSGN is now heard in Irvine, subscription free on Apple CarPlay and Android Auto from the KSGN app. That's traffic. I'm Diana Olea.

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1: Yeah, here's an encouraging thought.
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1: We were just laughing about this. 5,000 marketing messages a day. Each one of us gets hit with 5,000.
0: Which is a lot. But so many people think they're not susceptible to advertising, to marketing. I'm my own person. That doesn't work on me.
1: Right.
0: Meanwhile, someone's paying millions of dollars. They're banking on the fact that it does work on
1: them. I get a kick out of that because I remember back in the day, we used to have this discussion all the time. Does the media affect our behavior?
0: Mm-hmm.
1: And then people would go, no, that has no effect whatsoever.
0: Like,
1: there are people spending trillions to say yes. They have all that money on the yes space that this does matter, what you're putting your mind on.

0: Here's how we worship here.
1: So I throw up my hands and praise you again and again.
0: Constant encouragement from our King.

0: 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Brant and Sherry with you.
1: Oh, look. Look at this. We have breaking animal news.
0: Oh,
1: this
0: do
1: is
0: we?
1: Out of Texas. A barn fire.
0: Mm.
1: Could have been horrible. Could have affected the family. Could have hurt people. Could have hurt animals.
0: Sure.
1: Were it not for Goosey, the pet goose, who started honking all over the place. They have security cameras of this.
0: Okay.
1: He honked, and he honked, and he honked. To alert the family, Bert Gerber was the farmer.
0: Oh.
1: And he heard the honking.
0: This is such a Sesame
1: And then he
0: Street.
1: Went out with a, he went out with a, that's Gerbert, I think you're thinking of. That's not.
0: Well, just Bert and Goosey. Right, okay. This is such a Sesame
1: Street. Yeah, okay, good point.
0: Yes, Bert
1: Gerber grabbed the hose and extinguished the fire, preventing a potentially disastrous outcome for the family and the animals. Goosey, that is awesome. That is a great story. That what? Is fantastic. Why is this not a movie? Why don't they make a movie out of this?
0: That's
1: Where's
0: like
1: Christopher
0: a,
1: Nolan?
0: That's like an 11-minute movie.
1: Goosey.
0: And what's the difference?
1: Why?

0: Going south is just a little bit busy right around the Prado Dam area as you try to make your way out of Colton into Grand Terrace and Riverside. The 215 southbound is a little slow and go, leaving the 10 and over to Columbia. KSGN is now heard in Irvine. 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I'm Diana Olea.
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1: Naming kids can be pretty hard. If you ever have to pick a name, it can be very difficult. I understand that. This said, I saw some of the more unusual names they use for babies in the last year.
0: Oh, okay.
1: For girls, one is Tsunami.
0: Ooh.
1: Yeah.
0: Hmm. Well, maybe if your personality is... Yeah, sure.
1: For boys, Howdy. Okay, that's fine, right?
0: Well, but Duty, well, they don't know. They don't know.
1: Chaos, which I admit sounds cool if you don't know. I would submit to as a parent, as an experience, like dropping off kids, like to be watched by somebody, like, well, here's Tsunami and Chaos. And you drop them off at church for whatever. And they're like, who?
0: It could be hard to secure babysitting. it's hard.
1: Little Chaos wants to play at your house.
2: Good morning, and this report is sponsored by the Crohn's and Colitis Foundation. Well, we have definitely seen some Friday-like conditions as you try to move throughout the Inland Empire. As you move along the 91 westbound, no troubles at all through Corona, leaving the 15, getting past the 71. Riverside, 91 east, just a pocket of slowing as you come up on Arlington to Central westbound side, below speeds a touch from Van Buren and over to Pierce. Looking at a little slowing as well, leaving Riverside into Rubidoux on the 60 westbound, coming away from the Riverside interchange over to Rubidoux Boulevard. That's on the west and eastbound side. KSGN is now heard in Irvine, subscription-free on Apple CarPlay and Android Auto from the KSGN app. That's traffic. I'm Diana Olea.
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5: 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I was in a stressful work situation where my patience was being tested a lot. And a couple of days, I felt like just, you know, dropping what I was doing and walking off the job.
6: Spinning my wheels, thinking that there's something I could do.
5: A lot of times, either on my lunch break or when I was going home, I might get emotionally overwhelmed and I maybe, you know, cry. But then I listened to a certain songs on the radio station and it was like a sense of relief that would come over me. Reassuring you that, you know what, if you need to cry, just go ahead and cry and let it out. And when I would hear that, I know that my Lord and Savior, He's with me every step of the way. And things are going to be okay. And they always have been.

0: give. But on the, you know, the couple occasions where I did give a donation, it was just one of those things where the Holy Spirit was like, give. And then as time goes on, the Lord is going to bless me to be able to give a bigger contribution. And then that's something that I don't feel like I'm doing it out of obligation. It's something in my heart that I desire to do. And I feel good about it when I'm doing it as well.
1: Yeah, that new beginning was made possible by Jesus through the ministry of KSGN, only because of the financial support of people who support this ministry. 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
1: What's the phrase? I can't remember the phrase. It's the church isn't a, something for saints. It's a hospital
2: it's
1: for
2: sinners. It's a hospital for sinners. It's not a,
1: not a, something,
2: a country club. Well, something.
1: Some spa club. Or something. I don't know. But I was thinking about that. What if it really... I think that should be truer.
2: Uh-huh.
1: What if that were really the way we did it? Like, if this is a hospital.
2: Yeah.
1: I mean, how would things be different? I was just thinking about that. Like, for one thing, there'd be a real sense of desperation whenever we got together mm-hmm. because we know we can't fix this ourselves and we yes. have a serious condition and needs real surgery.
2: Mm-hmm.
1: So that would lower us all on the yeah. pride meter.
2: Yes.
1: We wouldn't act like some of the patients are the doctors.
2: Yeah, that's inevitably what starts happening.
1: Right.
2: So everyone's fighting to become a doctor.
1: No, somebody else is in a hospital gown and yeah. starting to go, I'm an expert. I'm like, no, you're not. No, you're one of us. I mean, we right. can all be.
2: Yeah.
1: And there would be this shared joyfulness that we got in.
2: Mm-hmm.
1: That the hospital that charges nothing.
2: Yeah.
1: Somehow let us in, and it's the best hospital of all time with the best possible care. We'd be really, really joyful about that.
3: Good morning, and this report is sponsored by Mothers Against Drunk Driving. Well, normally things are pretty quiet coming through Menifee, but we had a crash pop up, and this is the 215 southbound before Newport Road. This wreck had the two middle lanes blocked, but CHP ran a traffic break, and they were able to scooch things, everything over to the right shoulder, and you are going to see a heavy backup as things recover. Right now, it starts at Ethanac. Then on the northbound side of the 215, some slowing from before Ramona Expressway to Harley Knox, and it's a bit slow and go at a Marino Valley from Alessandro into Riverside, opening up just after 14th. KSGN is now heard in Irvine, subscription free on Apple CarPlay and Android Auto from the KSGN app. That's traffic. I'm Diana Olea.
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0: 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Thank you so much for starting your day here.
1: People do say our show is uplifting. 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

0: 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We're Brant and Sherry.
1: What if the church really was a hospital? Like, we've heard that phrase before. It should be a hospital for sinners. I totally agree with that. Mm-hmm. Like, yeah, let's think about that. So we're talking about it. Here's one thing. If we really operated that way, no pun intended, but we would be like, there are no patients more important than any other patients.
0: Wow.
1: Right?
0: Yeah.
1: I mean, really, in a real hospital, you can't be like, you know, for this hospital to succeed, we need that patient.
0: Right. Yes, that is right. That is right.
1: Again, we've all got these horrible gowns on, and we're all there because we're very, like...
0: And if there were going to be a patient that was going to take priority, it would be the sickest.
1: Well, that's a good point, too.
0: Right? It wouldn't... You see what I'm saying?
1: Yeah. Yeah, absolutely. That makes sense.
2: Good morning, and this report is sponsored by the Crohn's and Colitis Foundation. It's been a fairly quiet morning, but now we've had this crash pop up, and this is getting into Rancho Cucamonga on the 15 southbound at the 210. So a couple of cars have wrecked. You're going to see slowing approaching that, and you're going to see it stays busy to Foothill. 210 westbound slowing you down, leaving the 15 below speeds over to Milliken. Checking things out as you try to come through Menifee, and it's heavy because on the 215 southbound before Newport, had a crash come up there that has since been cleared over to the right shoulder, but is still a very heavy backup from Ethanac. KSGN is now heard in Irvine. 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I'm Diana Olea.
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Here's I Believe You. I

89.7 KSGN. He is Colton Dixon. That's Build a Boat. Hi, I'm Donna Cruz. If you are so ready for some good news, lean in for just a second. There's a chef at a nursing home in Kansas, and he started doing something really beautiful to help the people who live there feel more at home. Ryan started asking residents for their old family recipes, and then he started making them. And he said, these aren't fancy dishes. It's like somebody's mom's potato soup or the casserole they made for their kids, maybe the dessert that always found its way to the table at Christmas. And you know how food does that thing where just one smell can take you right back? He said people suddenly felt like they were back in their old kitchen, almost hearing the voices of the people they haven't sat around the table with in years. But this is the part that I thought was really sweet. Chef Ryan says when he serves one of these recipes, the resident whose recipe it is gets to eat first. Everybody waits. And for just a moment, they're not being served a meal at a nursing home. They're sharing something that's theirs with everybody, something they once made for the people they loved. It's their recipe. It's their history. And it's their turn to feel like they're nurturing people again.

0: 89.7 KSGN with Jordan Felice. Praise God for that. Hi, I'm Donna Cruz. If you are not part of KSGN's music team, maybe you could consider joining today or sometime over the weekend. It really helps to have your opinions about the music you want to hear more of or less of. And we know it takes a few minutes to share those opinions. So we do say thank you by putting you into a prize drawing for turning that music team survey in. And this time around, it's $100 to spend on Amazon. So if you're ready to dive in, there is room for you. 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

0: 89.7 KSGN with Pat Barrett, Build My Life. I'm Donna Cruz. Kind of noticed this at church over the last few weeks. They've been putting in a throwback song right in the middle of worship, like a song we haven't heard in 15, 20, 25 years. And I was thinking about one of the songs from last week was a Stephen Curtis Chapman song. And he's actually going to be heading our way in concert. He's coming to Crossroads Christian Church in Corona on the 16th of October. And if you want to find out more about getting a ticket to the show, it's on the events calendar on our website. 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

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That's Heart of the Father from Ryan Ellis. I'm Donna Cruz. 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

0: Josiah Queen and Brandon Lake on 89.7 KSGN. Can't Steal My Joy. I'm Donna Cruz. Oh, here's something you should probably know as, you know, we all dive into a brand new school year. You will make mistakes as a parent, and maybe in more ways than you expected to. Let this help you to feel better, okay? This was one of my biggest mistakes about school with my kids. You get the whole calendar at the beginning of the year. You know when the breaks are, you know when the teacher in service days are going to be, you know when the half days are, and you have to plan ahead accordingly. And I have no excuse, so I'm not even going to try. I'll just tell you what I did. The kids had been on break. I had it in my mind that the break went from this day to that day. So that day finally came, loaded the kids in the car, drove them to school, and we were the only ones there. Yeah, overzealous parent over here was an entire day early taking the kids back to school. I'm kind of glad nobody else was there because I didn't want everybody knowing that I was that parent chomping at the bit to get these kids back at school. Needless to say, they were still of the age where they needed a babysitter. So they came to work with me that day. It was all I could do. So hopefully your mistakes won't be on that grand of a scale, but just, you know, to let you know, you won't be the only one.
1: You know that little one who spontaneously gave away his lunch of a little loaf of bread and some fish? Well, Jesus multiplied that to feed thousands, and the little one was blessed by more than he gave. Just like that, when you give to the ministry of KSGN, thousands experience hope.
2: One of the reasons my husband wanted to slow down is he had gotten sick, and they were having difficulty diagnosing what was happening, and we were thinking cancer, and I could see my husband's health, you know, deteriorating. He wasn't himself. And I remember it got to the point where I was in the house and I couldn't even breathe of how much pressure and just fear had actually come in.
3: I was an orphan defined by mistakes. Thought I was forsaken, but you gave up the chase.
2: And I remember I went outside and it was during winter. I couldn't even feel God, and my spirit was just trying to feel God. I remember looking up at the moon, and I put the KSTN app on my phone, and I'm looking up at the moon, and then I'm saying, Lord, I know that you commanded the moon to be there, and I know that he is in this with me.

0: everything came back. All of a sudden, there was nothing wrong with him. So I give God all the honor and glory for that. So it's important that the community rally around the radio station and support it. It really does bring hope. I hear testimony after testimony recommending it to other people. And it's important to donate, because it's written how the people of God would give to the apostles so that they could go out and do the work of the Lord. And that's how I see this radio station.
1: Yeah. In God's eyes, the greatest miracle is when people turn to Jesus and they receive a new heart from him. 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

0: 89.7 KSGN with Josiah Queen and Dusty Bibles. Hi, I'm Donna Cruz. I was reading something. It was like 10 things that kids should grow up hearing or experiencing around their parents. And one of them, and I do think this is really important, humility, admitting when we have made a mistake. And maybe I would add this to it, the ability to laugh at yourself when you do make a mistake. Michelle, it sounds like you and I were once upon a time on the same page with this. What happened?
1: My daughters, they were about maybe 12 and 13, and I got them up for school, and I'm like, hurry up, get up, you're running late, get up and get dressed and everything. And then they get up and they get dressed and I give them breakfast and everything, and guess what? It was Saturday.
0: No!
1: I was like, oh my goodness, oh, they got away from me.
0: Well, I hope you didn't spend a whole lot of time beating yourself up about that, because we get just so busy.
1: You know what? We'd be so preoccupied and have so much stuff on our mind and just get away from us.
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1: Here's an encouraging thought that came from a life lesson. 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

Lauren Daigle on 89.7 KSGN. I'm Donna Cruz. Sometimes maybe you feel like you're the only one and it can feel very lonely and uncomfortable. We have this reel that kind of plays over and over again in our heads. I've heard a lot of women especially talking about this. It usually happens when you're trying to lay down and go to sleep or when you've woken up in the middle of the night. And it's that playback reel that reminds us we're overwhelmed or we've got no help to get through whatever it is we're trying to get to the other side of. And I feel like this is sometimes the answer to the question of why is it important to memorize scripture? Because there are these times, and we'll all have them, when we'll need to remember God's promises, and that can really help us through these tough situations. One person put it this way, it helps us to release the burdens that weigh us down and trust in God's unfailing love and care. And I think one of the best verses we can soak into in times like this is 1 Peter 5:7, cast all your anxieties on him because he cares for you. And that's a promise day and night for you, whether you're going through a lot of heaviness or you just want to share a reminder with someone who needs it.

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0: 89.7 KSGN with Big Daddy Weave, the Lion and the Lamb. Hi, I'm Donna Cruz. Coming up this afternoon at 4, it's I Love That Song, where we will count down the top 4 songs of the week as voted on by the KSGN music team. 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
1: Oh, hi. 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Hey, we're not perfect, but we hope we can agree on these things to make our world a little bit better. 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
3: My wife was actually going to a church with my son, the one that she went to as a girl. And I was going to a different church. So we weren't even going to the same church. 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You always hear people giving their testimony on KSGN as well as the music. And I think it brought the family closer together. I remember I'd help my daughter get the grandkids out and she would have the station on in her car. My brother-in-law, my sister-in-law, they would have it on in their cars too. Even my mom and my brother. So it did bring that unity.

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0: 89.7 KSGN with Elevation Rhythm and Washed. I'm Donna Cruz. So the chalkboard may have been replaced with a whiteboard and the heavy textbooks replaced with a Chromebook. But one thing that stays the same year after year as we send kids off to school is prayer and sometimes worry and just really a lot of question marks. And that can be exciting about what is in the school year ahead. If you want to see how we are preparing and sharing about the beginning of the school year, you can swing over to our website, ksgn.com, where it says Preparing Hearts for the School Year Ahead. And it might give you some ideas about how to pray for our community and maybe even for your own family.
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89.7 KSGN with Jamie McDonald that's left it in the river. Hi, I'm Donna Cruz. Well, you know, right there nestled in the middle of all the concerts that are going to be heading our way over the next few months is Phil Wickham. And he's going to be heading our way twice. He'll be in Anaheim October 15th, in Ontario at Toyota Arena on the 18th. And Jamie McDonald there is opening up both shows. 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

Maybe you get it too, that feeling like when you're watching people getting baptized. 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

0: 89.7 KSGN with Peter Burton. Where would I be? Hi, I'm Donna Cruz. It is always a bummer when you have to do this because it is expensive and pretty time consuming too. Plus a little bit creepy. It's got a lot going on. If you are shopping for a mattress, you are in for that trifecta. Of course, the creepy part is that you're in the middle of the mattress store, which is always like a fishbowl, and you're laying in this bed and then you're trying that one, trying the next one, and everybody's watching. It feels weird. I wouldn't even go there about how many people have laid down in the same bed in the same store. Too many germs to count. But then you factor in the part about it being very, very expensive because you don't want to sleep on a mattress that you're going to have to replace in just a couple of years. And the third part is you usually don't find what you're looking for the first time out. So it's, you know, one or two whole weekends in a row just looking for a mattress. But once you do, you've put in all the hard work. You get it home, you put your favorite sheets on, you're all set, you lay down in bed, and you can't fall asleep. A lot of people think, oh, we blew it. We spent all this money. We wasted all this time. We got a terrible mattress. Probably not. It's more likely something called the first night effect. And this happens when we're traveling too. First night in that hotel, you're sleeping in a different bed with different surroundings. It's very difficult to go to sleep because our brains just won't let go. Well, we also have this muscle memory about how it felt to lay on our old mattress. And when your body's not feeling that anymore, your brain's going ping, ping, ping, something's different here. So it keeps you awake. And the first night effect, it might actually be two or three nights. But after that, it starts to feel normal and you should start to fall asleep a little bit quicker on that perfect new mattress.
1: You know, many are living a life of quiet agony, sometimes relational, health, maybe financial. Hope and a friendly voice that's always there. That's the ministry of KSGN. Jesus reaches through that and provides hope that can change everything.
2: This last June, my husband had cancer and it got really bad and he passed. I was having a tough time handling the grief and I was listening to the radio and I had to pull over to the side of the road. It just touched my heart so deeply. It affected me so greatly that this is the only station I listen to now. And I am constantly asking people, listen to this station. It makes a difference in people's lives.

0: Emotionally, it's still a roller coaster. And music is what gives me words to God, allows me to communicate my faith. I know of many times when if I had not had the station to listen to, my days would have been very dark. I have the hope, and it reminds me God's with me at all times. And I guess I'm doing better because of that. I know by your still waters I'm safe. I cannot imagine my life without this station. And because I look forward to getting in my car and hearing this music, it keeps me going. I don't know if a person can put a price tag on that.
1: Yeah, that's another miracle change because of financial support for this ministry. Someone opened the door for Jesus to change that life through KSGM. And we just wanted to say thank you.

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1: 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Just like this one.

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1: He's a speaker, a teacher, and an artist that you've heard of, Torrin Wells, with today's encouraging thought. He said, "It's with the broken pieces of our lives that God constructs his biggest platforms from which he displays his glory."
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0: 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We're Brant and Sherry.
1: I want to give you an update on what's going on. There's a lot of things happening in the news, obviously.
0: Oh, yeah.
1: I still have my campaign. I'm running for office for the Senate in 2042.
0: Sure. Yes.
1: I'm a little discouraged.
0: Oh, no. Why?
1: I just didn't feel like we're getting any traction.
0: You felt like you were making some momentum. You had bought a table, I remember, even though you couldn't put it together because you didn't have an outline.
1: Right.
0: It
1: was for the HQ.
0: Sure. And then you had a label maker.
1: Yes.
0: You were really excited about that.
1: So we've only labeled one thing. We actually labeled the label maker. That's it.
0: Oh, no. Well,
1: that's
0: okay.
1: One of the between like all the stuff that's going on, we can't break through into the news cycle.
0: Yeah.
1: Then when I saw that, I was like, that's the only thing you guys have labeled.
0: Oh, that they put label maker and
1: on
0: then
1: the
0: they put
1: maker.
0: The on the label maker.
1: Like it's a momentum.
0: Yeah, that's not a lot. I want to encourage you, but that's not. I told you that you needed to have a platform before you got the label maker. Remember I said that? Messaging.
1: Somebody said I need to have charisma too, and I feel like I'm in deep trouble.
0: Oh, well.
1: Because I should probably even come before the table.
0: Yeah, it really should, Brant. I'm so sorry.
1: Oh, that's all right. No worries.

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0: 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We're Brant and Sherry.
1: It's so wild how we think worrying helps. I mean, that's why we do it. Actually, we're afraid not to worry because, like, that's a loss of control or something. That's what psychologists will tell you.
0: Yeah, sometimes it feels weird not to worry.
1: Yeah, like
0: there's times I've had peace and I'll try to drum up worry in myself because it's like, I think I should be worried.
1: Yeah, and it could be about stuff you have no control
0: that's
1: over
0: exactly
1: whatsoever.
0: Right.
1: We're not talking about a deadline where you got to get your paper done by tomorrow. Stuff you don't control, but you worry about it as a sense of control.
0: Yeah.
1: Jesus says worrying is not productive.
0: Mm.
1: He said it's not going to add an hour to your life. There's no better way to say it.
0: Mm.
1: There's no productivity in this. It doesn't help. Instead, we're supposed to tell God what we need, thank Him for what He has done, and then we'll have a peace that exceeds understanding. Tell Him what you need. There you go. Much more productive than worrying.
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1: Well, I don't want to make this all about me, but I have just received an email.
0: Yes.
1: From a major hotel chain.
0: Oh, okay. And?
1: They are offering me the opportunity to unlock 130,000 points.
0: Oh, wow. What an opportunity.
1: Thanks. I didn't see it
0: coming.
1: Are
0: you going to take it?
1: That's a lot of points.
0: It is. And the responsibility on your end is?
1: Yeah, the responsibilities come with those points, I'm sure. That's a lot of points. You think about the number of points that you can have.
0: In a lifetime, yeah. You could never dream. When we were kids, did you ever dream that you'd have access to 130,000 points?
1: Never did. I think 130,000 points would come my way. But it just happened.
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4: 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And I was, you know, single mom, starting a new career. And I was going through the radio stations and I heard this song. And it just stopped me, and it just made me come to tears. Yeah, well-

0: I did find it, you know, a good career, financially okay. My kids have grown up. Hearing good music and good thoughts really pulled me through. 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It's really made me feel grounded here. 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
1: It is so weird. It is truly weird when somebody does something evil to someone and what they get back is good. It's really wild. If somebody crosses you and you return what they just did with a blessing of some sort, that is from another planet. It's from another place. It's from another kingdom. When we actually do this thing that Jesus told us to do, and he did tell us to do this, like we bless our enemies, we pray for those who persecute us. When we do that, we're drawing people into a kingdom that they have never experienced before. It's like reaching out, letting them get a little taste of this other place. It's like, yeah, it's like a bolt from the blue, like from outer space. Like, where did that come from?
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1: Try not to brag about it or anything.
0: Well, it's quite the accomplishment.
1: It really is. Yeah. In case you missed it, I received an email very recently from a hotel chain offering me 130,000 points.
0: That's a lot of points.
1: I have to unlock the points.
0: Because they're locked right now. They came to you locked, but you can't unlock them.
1: To unlock them.
0: Right.
1: I just need something. It's a small thing, but I need to apply for some
0: credit card. Credit card through them, sure.
1: And then I've unlocked those points. You know what? But the takeaway to me was like 130,000 points. That's more points than I ever thought.
0: Yeah, in life.
1: I would ever score or debt or whatever.
0: Score!
1: But
0: right.
1: You know what I instantly started thinking? I just think it's just human nature. I was like, how do I unlock more points?
0: Oh, okay.
1: Isn't it funny?
0: Yeah.
1: These can't be content. Like, suddenly I need 140,000 points. Like,
0: how do I get a buck 50?
1: How do I just keep unlocking points? I have to draw a line.

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1: Something to think about, an encouraging thought.
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1: So they found some of the oldest writing in history.
0: Okay.
1: It's from 4,000 years ago.
0: Hmm.
1: It's on a clay tablet in ancient Mesopotamia.
0: Mm-hmm.
1: And it's a complaint.
0: Of course it is.
1: It's a consumer complaint from a customer named Nanni.
0: Okay.
1: N-A-N-N-I to a merchant named Ian Nasir.
0: Mm-hmm.
1: Over the quality of copper he received.
0: Yep. I understand, Nanni.
1: Yep.
0: Same problems today. It's Yelp.
1: It's a good lesson in customer service, too, because, like, he offended one dude. We're reading it 4,000 years later. You had substandard service, Iana, sir.
0: Let that be a lesson.
1: We're still talking about Iana, sir.
2: Guy will rip you off, you know?

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Huh? 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
1: Okay, prepare yourself. I want to give you a little heads up because I will shock you. I'm a shock jock. So I will tell you things that are shocking just because they're so interesting. Wait, sure. What? No way.
0: Mm-hmm.
1: So I've read this recently, and it came out fairly recently.
0: Okay.
1: That the Beatles, back in their heyday, decided to do Lord of the Rings movie starring themselves. So Paul was going to be Frodo, and Ringo was going to be Sam, and George was going to be Gandalf.
0: Okay.
1: And John was going to be Gollum. And then Tolkien found out, and he smacked that thing down so hard.
0: Oh.
1: He's like, I don't want any of that stuff. So that's why that never happened, because literally Tolkien got involved. He's like, no
0: to
1: doing
0: the
1: this to Lord of the Rings. Not you guys, a bunch of noise.
0: That's
1: what he thought. He said they're a bunch of noise.
0: A bunch of noise and all that.
1: I don't want it.
0: Not all that racket.
1: I thought that was pretty cool.
0: That is an interesting fact. Is it?
1: They had the Stanley Kubrick lined up and everything. And then Tolkien was like, no, we're not doing this. This is silly.
0: If this is true.
1: It is true.
0: This is really interesting. Yeah, that is an interesting fact.
1: I like Tolkien a lot.
0: That is something people could bring up.
1: Yeah.
0: Yeah.
1: Yeah, thanks.
0: Yeah.
1: Thanks. Good. There's a fact for you. Share.
0: Uh-huh.
1: Where did you hear it? Brandon Hanson show.
0: Sure, yeah.
1: And then they're like, well, how do I support the show? And you can tell
0: that's
1: them.
0: That's too much, yeah. Brandon.
1: Okay. All right.
2: 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Making positive lifestyle changes each day affects your health. 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

0: 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We're Brant and Sherry.
1: I may have missed this earlier in the show, my point with this is it's not going to change me.
0: Okay.
1: But a hotel chain has reached out to me.
0: Yes.
1: Via email and offered me the opportunity to unlock.
0: That's right.
1: You have to 130,000 points. Yes.
0: And once again, may I say congratulations.
1: Thank you. Yeah. Now I have to apparently apply for some kind of credit card.
0: Yes, whatever, right. And be approved.
1: Finished unlocking all of those points. But, I think I'm going to keep working here.
0: Okay, I was going to say, how do you see your life changing?
1: Well, I want to keep the same friends I have. Like, if you've already proven true blue to me, then we're good. I'm not going to, there's people you can't trust are going to come out of the woodwork.
0: Right, of course.
1: Now that I have
0: all these points in your pocket.
1: A lot of points.
0: Why wouldn't they?
1: No, it's a lot.
2: The people that are not like us, who don't share our values, do we see them like Jesus does? That's a person he loves and has hope for. The ministry of KSGN helps us all to transform our mind to be more Christ-like and has the power to transform a life like this one.
3: I can't remember exactly when I started listening, but I clearly remember the impact it had, especially during the early years of my motherhood. It's the stage where I was a new mom and my son is still so young. I literally don't know what to do. Like what they said, there's no manual that comes with babies. And so, of course, I was trying to figure out, am I doing enough? Is this enough? During the times that I listened to KSGN, it just reassures me that the Lord has me at the palm of his hand, that he loves my son first.

0: when I listen to the music, I just feel the presence of the Lord, and just I feel like my Heavenly Father telling me, reassuring me that it's going to be okay and that He's already there. Now, years later, with actually 4 children, I started supporting KST and for my children, for our household. It even opens the door to conversation about lyrics, faith, and the messages we allow into our hearts and minds. And hopefully, KST will be able to reach more lives so that we'll all be able to bring back what the Lord has given us, which is the greatness of His life.
1: Yeah, you just heard someone's life changed because somebody else supported KSGN's ministry so that others can receive it too. We're so grateful to be a part of how God uses this ministry, and you can give spontaneously right now for what you've received. 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
1: Tell you what, way underrated, way underrated. That's wisdom. Mm-hmm. It's like described in ancient literature in the Bible. It's described as more precious than rubies or gold or something, all that stuff. Mm-hmm. We get hit with, I just saw this stat. We get hit with 5,000 marketing messages a day. 5,000, some of which I'm responsible for. But forget that.
0: Just a couple of those.
1: Yeah, that's not the point. The point is, that's a whole lot of marketing messages that were inundated, mainly because of the internet. There's just constant bombardment visually of what's going on. Of you can have this, you can have that, you can have this. Here's what you need for life. This is going to make your life better. Wisdom is really in short supply. So if you can find it, man, savor it. It is a good thing to find.
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1: Oh, we were just talking about this. We get hit with, get this, 5,000 marketing messages a day. 5,000.
0: That's a lot.
1: Messages. You need this. You got to get that. This is the other thing. You know, someone here's in a picture of this. You ought to click over here.
0: Right.
1: You know? It's constant.
0: Right. And then you click on it once and then you see it another 3,000 times.
1: I'm still getting...
0: couch.
1: Message. Can I make a message to everyone? I don't need any more ottomans, okay? I don't need to see another picture of an ottoman.
0: I got one.
1: I looked once.
0: It's solidified.
1: I bought it. I got a poof. All right? Put my feet up on it. I'm done. I'm out. Man, it is. It's constant. But what I was thinking was, like, this is because we're so inundated with this, all of us. Mm-hmm. This is why we have to be intentional about, I have to arrange my life around ways and practices so that I can be connected to God.
0: So true.
1: Because nobody's going to do that for me. It's not like there's just constant... Actually, this radio station is one of the few things that you can go, okay, this is calling my attention back to him. But mostly in life, everything is like, no, something else, the other thing. No, that.

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1: Sharing an encouraging thought from Anne Frank. Everyone has inside them a piece of good news. The good news is that you don't know how great you can be, how much you can love, what you can accomplish, and what your potential is.

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1: There is a significant difference between doctors who are followers of Christ and those who aren't. In fact, a lot of it revolves around the miracles that they see every day, but they call it something like spontaneous remission, or there's not much talk about it at all, is there, Doc?
2: Part of the reason I think we don't believe that miracles happen in medicine that often anymore is because we don't talk about them enough when they do. Case in point, I was reading my patient's chart, getting ready to meet them for the first time, eat up with cancer. Renal mass led to esophageal mass, led to cardiac mass, not a candidate for surgery. Anything after stage two is non-operable. So I was essentially getting ready to go give my condolences to this patient, only to find out that on their most recent PET scan, none of the tumors can be found. I can't find them. I said, "Who prayed for you?" He said, "My wife." A lot. So it doesn't matter when you marry, but it does matter who you marry. It really matters who you marry. Side note.
1: Yeah, I saw what you did there.
2: He said his wife and her entire church congregation laid their hands on him multiple times and prayed for him. She also tried non-mainstream pharmacological therapies and non-pharmacological therapies that are not approved by the FDA. And they can't find his tumors.
1: That is a miracle. I don't understand how come sometimes that works, sometimes it doesn't. It's just hard to know. But Jesus knows, and we love him. Thank you, Lord.
3: 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Traveling on the 15 headed northbound into the Cajon Pass, you'll see traffic building up at the 215, and then it stays busy from there heading uphill. It clears up at the 138. Southbound 15 at Corona, there's some slowing as you come across the 91. Things start to clear up for you as you come across to Mescal Canyon Road. In the 215 southbound in Colton, traffic builds up at the 10, and then you're slowly crawling from there into Riverside. Things will ease up at Central. KSGN is now heard in Irvine, subscription-free on Apple CarPlay and Android Auto from the KSGN app. That's traffic. I'm Pedro Moreno.

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0: doing is what's actually creating the problems in your brain to be able to have real conversations with your kids, real interactions with people, dealing with the real kind of tasks that you need to do.
1: This is especially important as the school year is about to begin. The good news, we can all hit a reset. And what are some of the best practices?
0: Having non-screen time built into your schedule, having times of quiet maybe where your mind can settle, you're giving yourself the opportunity to be creative and think through things in a calmer way without all of the little pings and notifications.
1: Thanks, Dr. Lee. We can all cut down on screen time, but it's not just important for the kids to cut down on screen time. It's important for the adults to set the example. Uh-oh.
2: 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Watch out for some glass and styrofoam in lanes. This is in Corona 91, headed eastbound just before McKinley. That's in the middle lanes. You'll see some slowing backed up to Lincoln. And if you're in DeVore, 215 northbound at DeVore Road, there's going to be a brush fire along the right shoulder of the freeway. Watch for some spectator traffic from Palm Avenue. And the 60 eastbound in Chino looking slow as you come across the 71. That clears up as you make your way up to Archbold. 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I'm Pedro Moreno.
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2: Summer brings back just so many memories. Diane, what are yours?
3: My daughter was about 4. I was having a very difficult time keeping her in clothes until one day we had a friend who was a state patrol. And whenever he was on duty, he'd always stop by our house. Well, he happened to be stopping by the day that my little girl was running out into the street with no clothes on. She saw the policeman coming into our driveway. She ran back in the house, and I never had problems.
2: Yeah, and a healthy fear of the police.
4: 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Watch out for some glass and styrofoam in lanes. This is in Corona 91, headed eastbound just before McKinley. That's in the middle lanes. You'll see some slowing backed up to Lincoln. And if you're in DeVore, 215 northbound at DeVore Road, there's going to be a brush fire along the right shoulder of the freeway. Watch for some spectator traffic from Palm Avenue. And the 60 eastbound in Chino looking slow as you come across the 71. That clears up as you make your way up to Archbold. KSGN is now heard in Irvine. 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I'm Pedro Moreno.
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1: Another day, another telemarketer. It's good, clean fun. And what is Grandpa up to now?
2: Hello? Are you here? I can't hear you.
1: His first name is Donald, not Duck, and he has been doing this for about 70 years.
2: Yes, I'm Donald. This is Donald Sizemore.
1: Donald has a lot of fun at the telemarketer's expense, and his wife, Carol, is the one who is sometimes recording it. And mostly the telemarketers don't understand they're being scammed back.
3: I'm calling with regards to your medication.
2: Oh, no. Am I in trouble?
1: Now, Donald has been doing this for about 70 years, but that includes your first date with your future wife, Gail.
4: Oh, no. Our first date, and he just said a few words, and I thought, oh my gosh, have I gotten trouble here?
1: And on their recent 50th wedding anniversary, Donald serenaded his wife as though she was Daisy Duck.
2: I love your clothes.
1: Donald and his wife, they love it, and as for telemarketers, sometimes they just give up.

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1: It's a teenager pawn shop story. This teenager, he saw what his family was going through, and he was feeling very helpless, and he kind of looked around his room, and he went, that's the only thing I have that has any value to it. So he took his Martin guitar, and he went to the pawn shop to get as much money as he could to help pay his family's rent. Well, he walked out of the door pretty crestfallen and heart pretty dented in, and a stranger walked out of the door right behind him with his guitar, handed it to him. Teenagers bawling. And the man who bought the guitar and gave it back to him just wanted to do a good turn. What a hero.
2: This report is sponsored by Southern California Edison. Watch out for a brush fire in DeVore on the 215 northbound just before DeVore Road. Right lane's blocked off as fire crews put this out, so it's a busy ride backed up to about Palm Avenue. And if you're in Rubidoux, 60 eastbound just after Rubidoux Boulevard, we have a crash involving a flipped over car. The right lane's off limits, slowing you down from Pedley Road. In the 91 westbound in Riverside before Central, there's a crash that has the carpool and left lane blocked. You'll see traffic jamming up from Michigan in Avenue. KSGN is now heard in Irvine, subscription free on Apple CarPlay and Android Auto from the KSGN app. That's traffic. I'm Pedro Moreno.
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1: Yeah, they knew what they were talking about. It's an encouraging thought, and they said, being a parent means loving your kids more than you've ever loved yourself.
2: Yeah.
1: Okay, so welcome to I Love That Song. I'm Scott. I'll be your server. I Love That Song counts down the KSGN music team's most loved songs in the current survey. 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No. Don't do it for somebody else. Come on. Treat yourself for a change. This week at number four on I Love That Song, Jamie McDonald left it in the river.

0: just heard Jamie McDonald, Left It in the River. This week at number four on I Love That Song. We're counting down to the most loved song from the KSGN music team. So this week at number three, right here, right now, here's Elevation Worship about praise.
1: There's a great command in Psalm 150 that says, let everything that has breath praise the Lord. I've got breath in my lungs today, so that alone is reason enough for me to thank God. It's one reason after another reason to praise the Lord.

0: 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You just heard Elevation Worship, Praise, ranked at number 3, most loved by the KSGN music team. As we're counting down to the music team's favorite song this week, it's kind of fun to take the survey. 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
1: 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If you're on the 91 that's headed westbound in Riverside, just before Central, we have a crash blocking the carpool and left lane. Your drive stacks up at the 215-60 interchange. And if you're on the 60 eastbound in Rubidoux after Rubidoux Boulevard, a crash has the right lane blocked. Flipped over car involved there, so it's slowing you down from Pedley Road. And the 215 northbound in DeVore, just before DeVore Road, we have a brush fire along the right shoulder of the freeway. Fire crews have the right lane block that, slowing you down from University Parkway. KSGN is now heard in Irvine, subscription free on Apple CarPlay and Android Auto from the KSGN app. That's traffic. I'm Pedro Moreno.
0: Yeah, you've been listening to I Love That Song, the most loved songs chosen by the KSGN music team. And you're invited to participate. All you have to do is love music and have a moment. This week at number 2, with many weeks as a most loved artist, Phil Wickham, who's soon going to be performing this song in Anaheim, also in Ontario, with everybody in both arenas standing and singing. This is What an Awesome God.

0: God.
1: Southern California's own Phil Wickham. What an awesome God. Yeah, we're going to hear him perform that in Anaheim, also in Ontario. Find out more about the concert stuff, KSGN.com. 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Here's Brandon Lake.
2: The song Gratitude, we really have nothing to offer God that equates to his worth. I think people have more to offer God than they think they do. And so what if, like David, but in a modern way, we said, you know, oh my soul, bless the Lord. We've got a lion inside of our lungs. If you're a believer, you have the lion of the tribe of Judah living inside of you. I don't know that there's anything more precious that we could offer God than our gratitude and our hallelujah.

0: build up in our body, they can cause these horrible health effects like cancers and neurological damage.
1: And you've discovered a solution in peanut shells?
0: I had been looking at some research papers which were showing that peanut shells can remove toxins, and I had also at the same time been seeing that there were pesticides all around us. And so I wanted to utilize this agricultural byproduct that's normally wasted that can be used to solve these problems in everyone's daily lives.
1: So this little tablet you developed is called Lignets, and it's made out of peanut shells?
0: So you put it in the water where your food is, and it'll release some cleaning agents and remove the pesticides from the food, and then reabsorb those so the pesticides don't go down the drain, and now you have clean, pesticide-free food.
1: And it took you about a year to develop Lignets?
0: There really wasn't anything on the market that in a sustainable way could remove those pesticides right when you eat them.
1: So you're a top 10 finalist. You're on the verge of something big.
0: It was just so exciting, and it's still super fun every day this summer working on Lignets. It would mean a lot being like America's top young scientist.
2: Top 10 in the country!
0: So I'm planning a career in astrobiology, and I want to help people on Earth with stuff that we can discover from other universes and other worlds.
1: Scientist Erika Kunu, we are rooting for you.
3: This report is sponsored by Southern California Edison, traveling in Rubidoux 60 heading eastbound. That's just after Rubidoux Boulevard. We have a crash involving a flipped over car. The right lane's blocked, causing delays from Pedley Road. Riverside 91 westbound just before Central. There's still a crash there that's taken up the carpool and left lane. Your drive jams up at the 215-60 interchange. And the 15 southbound in Corona, it's a slow ride once you get past the 91. That'll ease up as you make your way past Cahulco. 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
1: Well, here you go. 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
2: My mom thought one thing cured everything. Vicks VapoRub. Did you guys have Vicks VapoRub growing up, Tess? They still make it. We don't even know what it is. It's like Vaseline mixed with gasoline. What is that stuff? It's like straight battery acid. What? Why would you rub that on a chest of a kid? She's just slathered on my chest. Just breathe it in all night long. Does it feel like it's on fire? That means it's working. Let it sizzle. I can smell the flesh.
3: Why are you doing this?
2: 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Well, if you love me, you wouldn't spread demon phlegm on my chest.
4: 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Traveling in Rubidoux 60, heading eastbound after Rubidoux Boulevard, a crash involving a flipped-over car still has the right lane blocked. It's a stop-and-go ride from Pedley Road. And as you make your way on the 15, heading northbound into the Cajon Pass, you're looking at some slowing once you get past the 215, easing up as you approach the 138. And it looks like a brush fire has been extinguished in DeVore, 215 northbound just before DeVore Road. Right lane has been reopened. Your drive is recovering from University Parkway. KSGN is now heard in Irvine. 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I'm Pedro Moreno.
1: Well, hi. 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I'm Scott from the KSGN programming team. We'll do our best, and that's our promise to you.
5: 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It can shake you up, that's for sure. It's a God-sized thing. In the same way, He uses the ministry of KSGN to transform you and your family and others too.
6: I was going through a very difficult time in my life. 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And the station gave me what I needed. 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

0: Now that I'm a Christian, my life has changed completely. And when I go through trials and tribulations, I remember God's word because he imprints them in my memory by hearing KSJN. I think it, being able to give is a blessing in itself, because not only are you giving right now in this moment and in this time, but because you're able to hear the songs of God and being able to praise God throughout your whole week versus just Sunday, you know, being able to hear God's word Monday through Sunday.
1: Uh-huh. 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Someone opened the door for Jesus to change that life through KSGN. 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
1: It's a memory as a pick-me-up, and maybe you've got one, Laura.
2: When my kids were probably about 3 and 5, we had a little thing going in our house about who got to pick the meal or what we were going to eat for dinner that evening, and we would take turns. And so my 5-year-old was always very precise on whose turn it was for which day. And one day on a Sunday, we were driving to church, and my 3-year-old said, "What day is it?" We said, "It's Sunday. We're going to church." And he said, "I think God likes McDonald's today, too."
1: That's a pretty heavy-duty name-dropping.
2: He thought to pick that day and where they would like to go. So,
1: well, how do you say no to the Lord?

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1: Well, it's quoted in the book of Acts about God pouring out his spirit in the end times, you know, visions and dreams. And Shuri Joshua, you grew up in Israel. You're now in Vancouver. And what were you doing?
2: I was editing a manuscript that I was writing at the time. And all of a sudden, I mean, I wasn't sleeping. I wasn't hallucinating, but I see him. I see him in my room. And I knew that it was Yeshua.
1: Jesus, Messiah, the Christ.
2: He was there. He was wrapped in a tallit, the blue and the white prayer shawl, opened his arms. He said, come to me. I can't explain in words, but his eyes were just showered me with this love and acceptance that I have never experienced beforehand. I didn't know what that meant, come to me, but he did appear before me. I know it was an open-eye vision.
1: So you grew up in Israel as a young Jewish girl. Can you try to tell us what emotions you had in that moment?
2: Yeah, I do remember kind of freezing. It's almost like time literally stopped. I remember that. I remember being wrapped in this love. His eyes were lit, just full of love. I remember olive skin. I remember sandals. We call them in Israel sandalim tanachiot. So it's kind of like how we envision Moses had these sandals with the brown strap. I remember that. Feelings wise, it was just peace, like the literal meaning of shalom, like whole peace.
3: 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Traveling on the 60 eastbound in Rubidoux after Rubidoux Boulevard, a crash has been cleared from the right lane. Traffic is recovering from Pedley Road. And as you travel on the 15 headed southbound in Hesperia, coming across Ranchero Road, it's a slow ride into the Cajon Pass that clears up once you get to about Cleghorn. And the 15 northbound heading into the Cajon Pass, you're looking at brake lights. Once you get to the 215, it's going to stay slow to the 138. KSGN is now heard in Irvine, subscription-free on Apple CarPlay and Android Auto from the KSGN app. That's traffic. I'm Pedro Moreno.
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